0: Hello, you're listening to KUCI 88.9 FM in Irvine. I'm DJ Scat Cat, and you are listening to Jazzy Rhythms. The song you just listened to was If You Know Love by Molly Johnson. Before that was On a Clear Day by Wynton Kelly. And before that was Dinner Chez Gladys by TK Blue. Next up for you, I have Dizzy Miss Lizzie by Snooks Eaglin. Please enjoy.
1: All right! Y'all feel good? You sure?
2: Yeah.
1: All right. We're going to do a little Dizzy Miss Lizzy for y'all. How about that? I want y'all to clap your hands. St. Clair, I want you to get out there and dance, yeah? St. Clair, you got to dance, baby. All right? You can't sit on your butt. You got to move, all right?

All right. That sound good, don't it? All right.

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I'm DJ Scat Cat, and you are listening to Jazzy Rhythms. The song you've just listened to was Peggy's Blue Skylight by Charles Mingus. Before that was Moonlight Serenade by Avishai Cohen. And before that was No Problem by Art Blakey's Jazz Messengers. Thank you so much for tuning in. As always, if you love jazz music, if you loved anything you heard today, or if you just want to hang out, feel free to join me here on KUCI. 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Thank you again for tuning in. The last song I have for you today is Herbie Hancock's Actual Proof. I hope you enjoy, and I will see you next week.

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On the internet, it is Monday, 6 p.m. and a ridiculously humid 85 degrees outside. Nevertheless, it's time for the best in reggae dub, funk, soul, disco groove, afrobeat, and jazz. I'm Jarrett. I'll be with you till 8 o'clock tonight. I got a great mix of tunes. Got a whole bunch of reggae over the weekend. Not necessarily new, but new to this program and therefore new to the station. So I'll be happy to bring that to you. Focusing on the Reggae Archives label. We also have new music from Quarto Alto, Ibibio Sound Machine, and we've got classic from Durando, some music from Shigeto, and we got started tonight with new music from Adrian Young. I got Gabriel, who is going to be sitting in for about, half the program, maybe even more. And he brought about an hour, if not more, of music. So we're going to have a nice mix of two DJ sounds. You've got no excuse. Go grab a refreshment. Point the fan your way. Sit back and relax and enjoy the Dread Zone on KUCI in Irvine.

wrapping up a first set of music. It's a pretty good one, pretty eclectic. We just heard from Donald Byrd from the album Caricatures, the name of the track Wildlife. And that is on the Blue Note record label, going back to 1979, if I'm not mistaken. Before that, new music from Moses Boyd. First new music, I believe, in 6 years. The name of the track we heard, Say Yeah, which is the B-side to the single that was released. But I kind of like that B-side. And stay tuned for more from Moses Boyd in the next few weeks and months. Moses Boyd, the great jazz drummer out of the London scene. New music from Lone Ark meets the 18th Parallel. We heard the track titled Morning Blessing. That is from Fruit Records, new from 18th Parallel and Company. Also in that mix, some new electronic dub from Docs and Dizzy. We heard Dragmore Dub. That is from their 40 Dub EP. And we got started today with new music from the ridiculously prolific Adrian Young, who's got this new, I think it's more of an EP, titled Afro Disco Makossa, the name of the track we heard, number one, and that's probably on the Linear Lab record label, though you may want to double check that one. Music from Cortex right now. We're listening to Mary and Jeff, and it's a good one. All right, we're going to play some new-ish reggae. I say new-ish because I mentioned that I got a whole bunch of new reggae over the weekend that I want to bring to you, but it isn't necessarily new to new release as in just issued, but new to the station, new to this program, and then we'll see where we go from there. We got Gabriel sitting in. He's going to be taking over

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5: All right, gonna play some music from the Reggae Archive record label, and been getting into some of their stuff of late. This is music from the Handsworth region of Britain, and gonna play a track from the band Sceptre, that is S-C-E-P-T-R-E. The name of this one, Pestilence and Bombing. Good times, as always. It's the Dread Zone on KUCI in Irvine.

Just heard new music from Ibibio Sound Machine. Name of the track, Love, and it is from right now just a 12-inch with Concept of Love. And a really, really nice track. I like that one. It's maybe there's maybe four songs altogether that have been released, so I'm assuming there's a forthcoming album. Anyway, that track is new from Soundway Records. Also in that mix, music from Quarto Alto, the new album, Some Small Fortune, finally released. They released almost every track, just one by one by one, and finally Ninja Tunes put it all together, and it's called Some Small Fortune. The name of the track we heard, Paper, that is new. Also in that mix, music from Durando, we heard Let My People Go from the album of the same name. You could find that on the Love and Hate record label. Renegade Soundwave, going back to about 1990 or 91, did Black Eye Boy. That is from the In Dub release. We had a couple reggae tracks, one from Black Cymbal, None A Ja Ja Children, and then we heard the Ja Children dub version. That's from the self-titled Black Cymbal release, going back to about 1980 or 81. And then Scepter got us started with Pestilence and Bombing from the Essence of Redemption / In A Different Styly release on Reggae Archive Records. They put the two EPs together from around 1981 or so. Right now, some disco dub band doing For the Love of Money. Gonna play a few important announcements and then step aside. Gabriel taking over the second hour. It's got a great selection, so keep tuning in. I'll be sticking around to just make sure that the station doesn't just melt from the heat. KUCI in Irvine. This is The Dread Zone. I'm your host, Jarrett. Stick around.

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Hey y'all, this is Gabriel, aka DJ Moneymane 64K, and I'm over here filling in on the Dread Zone. I'm gonna play my own mix of some music. Got some bit of reggae, a bit of Caribbean funk, and some eclectic deep cuts from elsewhere around the world. This track right beneath me, Keith Hudson with Depth Charge. That comes off the Pick a Dub album. Pretty neat stuff. I'm going to be filling in for the next hour. So keep that tuned in to 88.9 FM KUCI in Irvine.

Welcome back. You're still on the Dread Zone, the Money Main Hour, so to speak. What you just heard was some cool music handpicked by me. Right beneath me is Augustus Pablo, the dub legend, with Blowing in the Wind. Blowing with the Wind, oops. That's off of Ancient Harmonies. And before then was some Ghanaian late 2000s high life, hip life sort of music with Afori Omposa and Kofi B, Aqua Ata. Before then was Jay Mitchell and the Mitchellites with I Am the Man for You, Baby. That comes off of a compilation tape of a bunch of Caribbean, or more specifically Bahamian, soul and funk music. Before then was Kofi, not to be confused with Kofi B. This is Kofi, the British lovers rock musician. And that song was called Losing Time for Love. You're still on KUCI 88.9 FM in Irvine. Stay tuned. Got some more, I guess, digital dance hall sounds coming up, along with more of music up to my discretion. Stay tuned.

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You're still on the Dread Zone on KUCI 88.9 FM in Irvine. Right beneath me is Subaquatic Swerves from Tradition. That's a London-based, I guess, dub sort of Afrofuturism style group. Before then, the ever-pleasant Always and Forever song from Shama featuring Shamira. Before then, some really bizarre but yet pretty interesting Papua New Guinean pop reggae from Bannix OA. That song is called Casino Mama. Before then, we had Prince Jazbo with 333. That comes off a single. I'm not actually sure where that's from. And then before then, some late 90s, mid to late 90s, British digital dancehall with Peter Bouncer. Ready for the dancehall tonight? Got some more funky and cool tracks loaded up for y'all. Stay tuned. 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

And that is just about it. We're wrapping up right here. What you just heard was the In Crowd's Backyard. Before then, the Bahamas' very own Beginning of the End with Monkey Tamarind. Before that was Ruddy Thomas and Marcia Eichen with Closer I Get to You. That's a cover, of course, of the classic Roberta Flack and Donny Hathaway track. And then right before that was Paul Thompson's Can I Take You Home. I'm going to leave you guys with one more track right here, IQ. This song's called Lonely, and it's from Zimbabwe. And then after that, we're going to hit with the Impressions show, I believe it's called. And that's going to be at 8, so stay tuned for that. This was DJ Money Mane hopping on the Dread Zone on KUCI 88.9 FM in Irvine. So check this out.

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For 2 hours worth of music until 10 p.m. Open up the program with some music from the latest from Compost Records, Future Sounds of Jazz, Volume 16, 16 solid years of this compilation. This is by Beanfield. It's called Catalpa. And we have another one from this compilation coming up right after this. Also new music from Romare, Alalaz, Kare, Tara, Lily, Nozomi. Some new edits, versions of Alama Yehu Eshete, some nice Ethiopian sounds. And got about an hour and 10 minutes of music planned, and we'll see where we go in the second hour. So thanks for tuning in. Shouts to Jarrett and the Dread Zone. 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

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Website of this show, full playlist updated as the tracks are played. And in the background, we have new music from Kade with Enough from the EP called Citrine on Tempa Recordings. Before that, we had music from Ike, I-K-E, with Clay. That's the Cairo Sandy Rhodes version from the Clay EP on Wawa 45s. Music from Daubery with Machines Part 1 from the 2-3 album by Daubery on Ghostly. Music from Debris with Duman featuring Murat Ertel from the Debris and Istanbul release. One of my favorites on ICI or EC Records. Not sure the pronunciation, but great music from Debris. That's D-E-B-R-U-I-T. Music from Break Plus with Crooked Love from the 12-inch Instant Bull release on Mythstery. And Keiko Nosaka and George Murasaki with Oritatamu Umi from the compilation Coconut Dreams presented by Sky Rager on Mr. Bongo. Sky Rager, one half of Psych Magic. Enjoying that compilation, came out last month. Also had new music from the All Alas from their new album Sirenus. That was Snakes of Hydra on the label Mexican Summer. And at the last break, music from Romare with Breathe, one of his latest singles by Romare. KUCI in Irvine, Intermissions Radio with you till 10 p.m. Got several tracks lined up, and then most of the second hour is wide open, so we'll do a little freeform and see where the music takes us. 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

All right, KUCI 88.9 FM in Irvine, as we wind down the program, 15 minutes left tonight on the show. Just had music from Barry Can't Swim with a edit of That's Raw, That's a Mad Question. That was the edit, Raw, That's a Mad Disco edit from his, I believe it was from his Bandcamp or SoundCloud. How about Bandcloud? Page by Barry Can't Swim. Gold Room with California Kiss before that. Claudia with Jesu Cristo from the Mr. Bongo Record Club Volume Number 1 out of Brazil. Brothers and Sisters with some nice gospel with a cover of All Along the Watchtower from the album Dylan's Gospel from 1969. Before that, we had music from Gabriels with Love and Hate in a Different Time from their EP of the same name. Nightmares on Wax with a new version of You Wish. That was the Abbey Road Fuzz Gospel version. Nightmares on Wax and Moses, new single on Warp Records. The original version of You Wish was from In a Space, Out of Sound, LP on Warp. And new music before that from Tara Lilly from True Thoughts Records with a new single called Break the Motion. And Pugilist with Maternal from his album EP Maternal on Shall Not Fade came out towards the beginning of this calendar year. Full playlist intermissions.com. Music right here in the background by the Lovebirds, You Give Me Love, Greg Wilson's remix. Got room for a couple more before the night is over. Thanks for tuning in and spending some of your Labor Day holiday with KUCI, kuci.org, streaming 24/7. 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I'll be back to wrap things up.

don't you keep on doing what you're doing? Keep on doing what you're doing. Just keep on doing what you're doing. Keep on doing what you're doing. Why don't you keep on doing what you're doing? Keep on doing what you're doing.

Wrapping up shop here with music from Bicep with Opal, the Fortet remix. And before that, we had music from Nozomi with Orbiter. That is a new single from the duo Nozomi. And that'll be it for this evening. 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Thanks for tuning in. 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Back next Monday evening. Thanks for tuning in. Have a good rest of your week. I believe Tommy and the Broken Sounds should be up in a couple minutes, so do stay tuned. Peace.

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My name is Tommy, and I am your host for tonight's show. That first song you heard was called Sucker Punch, and that's by a band called Eldritch Anisette, and that is off of their self-titled EP, which came out back in the 90s. And if you've never heard of Eldritch Anisette before, they're a legendary emo band from Newark, Delaware. But before you heard that, you hopefully caught the end of my friend Jason's show, Intermissions, where he plays an awesome collection of music. If you've never heard a show before, I highly recommend tuning in early next week and checking it out. You will not disappoint. So yeah, anyways, I have a great show in store for you guys tonight. Tonight's show features an awesome mix of songs by some of my favorite punk, hardcore, pop punk, and emo artists, including Fiddlehead, Comeback Kid, Phoebe Bridgers, My Veronica, Taxi, Spanish Love Songs, Adult Magic, Dinosaur Jr., Chat Pile, Turn of Phrase, Contention, Initiate, Ceremony, and many, many more. Also, like most of my shows as of late, tonight's show will mostly be made up of brand new music. So, yeah. Long story short, I'm super stoked on tonight's show. I hope that you are all stoked as well. And yeah. If you have a request that you'd like to make at any point throughout the show tonight, the number to call here is 949-824-5824. That's 949-UCI-KUCI. And yeah. So we're going to go ahead and keep this thing moving. We started the show off kind of upbeat and angsty, and we are going to more or less continue on with both of those themes throughout the remainder of this first set. So, yeah, stay tuned, enjoy the music, and thank you all for listening.

Welcome back, everybody. You are listening to Broken Sound right here on KUCI 88.9 FM in Irvine. That last song you heard was called As Above, and that's by Phoebe Bridgers. That's off of her new record entitled Lost Weekend, which came out a couple months ago courtesy of Dead Oceans. And if you're interested in catching Phoebe Bridgers live, she'll be playing three nights in a row at the Intuit Dome in LA. And those dates are October 30th, 31st, and November 1st. And Alex G will be opening those shows. Anyways, before that, you heard a song called Chosen Hell. And that is by Comeback Kid. And that is the title track off of their soon-to-be-released new record, which will be out on November 6th, courtesy of Nuclear Blast Records. And if you're interested in catching Comeback Kid live, they'll be playing at 1720 in LA on November 15th with Defeater, Dead Heat, Barrio Slam, and About Face. And finally, to kick off that second portion of the first set, you heard a song called The Dogs, and that is by Fiddlehead, and that is off of their new EP entitled Baby All Change, which came out a few months ago courtesy of Run for Cover Records. And if you're interested in catching Fiddlehead live, they'll be playing at the Globe Theater in LA this Friday, September 11th, with Pity Sex, February, and Purest Form. And yeah. So thank you all for listening to the show tonight. I very much appreciate it. I hope that you all enjoyed that first set of music. If you're interested in checking out tonight's playlist, you can log on to brokensound.kuci.org. I update the playlist all throughout the show so that you never miss a song. So if you tune in late or you miss the back announcing where I talk about the songs that I just played, it's all good. You can just log on to that website and see every song that's been played so far tonight in order. Also, if you're interested in staying updated on other news and happenings related to the show, you can follow me on Instagram at Broken Sound Radio, and yeah. So with that, we have plenty of good music coming up in this next set. This next set is going to be made up of all new emo music. We're going to kick it off with some new music from a band called Best Friends Forever, or just BFFs Forever. The song is called Making Friends Radio Edit, and that is a new single that they just put out. Then we're going to follow that up with some new music from AEIOU, as well as some new music from My Veronica. And to close out the set, you'll hear some new music from Taxi. So definitely get stoked for all of that. And yeah, also if you have a request that you'd like to make for tonight's show, the number to call here is 949-824-5824. That's 949-UCI-KUCI. Don't be shy. Feel free to call in. Any song you want to hear, just call that number and I will play the song live over the air just for you. All right, without further ado, we'll go ahead and get into this next set. Stay tuned, enjoy the music, and thank you all once again for listening.

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You are listening to Broken Sound right here on KUCI 88.9 FM in Irvine. That last song you heard was called Don't Lie, and that's by a band called Taxi. That's off of their new record entitled Reasons, which came out a couple of months ago. And if you've never heard of Taxi before, they're an emo band from San Francisco, California. And definitely check those guys out if you've not yet done so. I think they are my favorite new band that I found this year, doing the 90s emo sound that I love very much, very well, very like true to form. So yeah, check that record of theirs out. And before that, you heard a song called Sacred Heart, and that is by a band called My Veronica. And that is off of their new record entitled I Hope There's Music in Heaven, which just came out courtesy of Sunday Drive Records. And if you've never heard of My Veronica before, they're an alternative slash emo band from Los Angeles, California that was formed and that is fronted by Mia Lin. Just like Taxi, definitely check out My Veronica if you've not yet done so. I think there's just such a really interesting band. Like, that new record of theirs, half of it sounds like just like alternative music, like Snail Mail, Mini Trees, Worship, and then the other half is like 90s emo Mineral Worship. So from song to song, it kind of changes styles, which is really cool. But yeah, anyways, before that, you heard a song called See for Your Shell, and that is by a band called AEIOU, and that is off of their new record entitled Jesse Ward, which just came out. And if you never heard of AEIOU before, they're an emo band from Brooklyn, New York. And finally, to kick off the set, you heard a song called Making Friends Radio Edit. And that is by a band called BFFs Forever. And that is a new single that they just put out. And if you never heard of BFFs Forever before, they're an alternative slash emo band from Long Beach, California. And those guys will be playing live on Broken Sound on September 28th. Super stoked to have those guys on the show. All good friends. Should be an awesome session. Spread the word. Tell your friends. Once again, September 28th on Broken Sound at 10 p.m. Pacific Standard Time. The flyer will be shared online tomorrow, so be on the lookout for that. But just want to give you guys the inside scoop. Also, if you're interested in seeing BFFs Forever live in person, they have a couple of in-person shows coming up. The first one will be at the Sierra Lodge in Ontario on September 19th, where they'll be playing with Memory Loop, Miss Teen USA, and Basil. And if you can't make it to that, you can also catch them live at Hops and Beans Cafe in Fremont on September 26th with Little Critter, Driver Coaster, and Utility Card. And yeah, so thank you all for listening to the show tonight. I very much appreciate it. I hope that you have all enjoyed all of the music that you've heard on the show so far. We have just about 15 minutes left in the first hour of the show. Plenty of good music coming up, not only in this next set, but in the entire second hour of the show. So definitely stay tuned. This next set is going to be made up of all new punk music. We're going to kick it off with some new music from a band called Boss's Daughter. The song is called More Than Meets the Ice, and that is a new single that they just put out. Then we're going to follow that up with some new music from Spanish Love Songs, as well as some new music from The Core. And to close out the set, you'll hear some new music from Adult Magic and Still Insane. So definitely get stoked for all of that. But of course, if you have a request that you would like to make for tonight's show, the number to call here is 949-824-5824. That's 949-UCI-KUCI. Don't be shy. Feel free to call in. Any song you want to hear, just call that number and I will play the song live over the air just for you. All right, without further ado, we'll go ahead and get into this next set. Stay tuned, enjoy the music, and thank you all once again for listening.

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You are listening to Broken Sound right here on KUCI 88.9 FM in Irvine. My name's Tommy, and I'm your host for tonight's show. That last song you heard before the commercial break was called Ride the River, and that is by a band called Still Insane, and that is off of their new record entitled When Friendship's Not Enough, which came out last Friday, courtesy of Thousand Islands Records. And if you've never heard of Still Insane before, they're a punk band from Quebec. Then before that, you heard a song called The Wreck, and that is by a band called Adult Magic, and that is off of their new record entitled Are You Even Happy Now, which came out a couple of months ago, courtesy of Dead Broke Records. And if you've never heard of Adult Magic before, they're an alternative slash punk band from Long Island, New York, that features current and former members of Iron Sheik, Broadcaster, and Crowbait. Then before that, you heard a song called Imposter Syndrome, and that is by a band called The Core, and that is off of a split that they did with a band called Fire Sale. The split is called Split Decision, and it is out now, courtesy of Negative Progression Records. And if you never heard of The Core before, they're a punk band from Vancouver. Then before that, you heard a song called Good American, and that is by Spanish Love Songs, and that is the first single off of their soon-to-be-released new record entitled Future Nausea, which will be out on November 6th, courtesy of Pure Noise Records. And finally, to kick off the set, you heard a song called More Than Meets the Ice, and that is by a band called Boss's Daughter, and that is a new single that they just put out. And if you've never heard of Boss's Daughter before, they're a punk band from Reno, Nevada. And yeah. So thank you all for listening to the show tonight. I very much appreciate it. I hope that you all enjoyed all of the music that you heard in the first hour of the show. If you're interested in checking out tonight's playlist, just log on to brokensound.kuci.org. I update the playlist all throughout the show so that you never miss a song. So if you tune in late or you miss the back announcing or I talk about the songs that I just played, it's all good. You can just log on to that website and see every song that's been played so far tonight in order. Full playlist will also be posted on Spotify shortly after tonight's episode comes to a close. And on top of all that, if you're interested in staying updated on other news and happenings related to the show, you can follow me on Instagram at Broken Sound Radio. And yeah. So now that we've made it into the second hour of the show, we have plenty of good music coming up. This next set is going to be made up of kind of a mix of things. We're going to kick it off with some new music from a band called Anxious Arms. The song is called Let Rats Run, and that is off of their new record entitled In the Shadows of the Cross, which just came out courtesy of Sunday Drive Records. Then we're going to follow that up with some new music from Dinosaur Jr., as well as some new music from Chatpile. And to close out the set, you'll hear some new music from Tree Shaker. So definitely get so stoked for all of that. But of course, if you have a request that you would like to make for tonight's show, the number to call here is 949-824-5824. That's 949-UCI-KUCI. Don't be shy. Feel free to call in. Any song you want to hear, just call that number, and I will play the song live, over the air, just for you. All right, without further ado, we'll go ahead and get into this next set. Stay tuned. Enjoy the music, and thank you all once again for listening.

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You are listening to Broken Sound right here on KUCI 88.9 FM in Irvine. That last song you heard was called The Watcher, and that is by a band called Tree Shaker, and that is off of their newest EP entitled Three, which came out a few months ago, courtesy of themselves. It was self-released. But if you never heard of Tree Shaker before, they're an alternative slash indie band from right here in Southern California that features current and former members of I'm Glad It's You, Casual Friday, Smoking Data Guns, and other bands. And yeah, shout out to the homies Evan and Vaughn for putting that out this year and just being cool dudes and great musicians. Anyways, before that, you heard a song called Shrine, and that is by Chatpile, and that is off of their newest record entitled Who Loves the Sun, which came out last Friday, courtesy of The Flenser. And if you're interested in catching Chatpile live, they'll be playing at the Belasco in LA on October 4th with Soul Glow and Virga. Then before that, you heard a song called No Friends, and that is by Dinosaur Jr., and that's off of their new record entitled There Near, which just came out courtesy of Jag Jaguar Records. And if you're interested in catching Dinosaur Jr. live, they'll be playing at the House of Blues in Anaheim on October 15th with Steph Chura. And finally, to kick off the set, you heard a song called Let Rats Run, and that's by a band called Anxious Arms, and that's off of their newest record entitled In the Shadow of the Cross, which just came out courtesy of Sunday Drive Records. And if you never heard of Anxious Arms before, they're a post-hardcore band from Sacramento, California. And yeah. So thank you all for listening to the show tonight. I very much appreciate it. I hope that you have all enjoyed all of the music that you've heard on the show so far. We have just about 35 minutes left in the show. Two sets of music left to play. So definitely stay tuned for both of those. This next set is going to be made up of all new hardcore music. I'm going to kick it off with some new music from a band called Turn of Phrase. The song is called Kino, and that is off of their new EP entitled Out in the Water, which just came out courtesy of both Sunday Drive Records and Burning Water. Then after that, you'll hear some new music from Contention, as well as some new music from Initiate. And to close out the set, you'll hear some new music from Strike Force. So definitely get stoked for all of that. Also, if you have a request that you would like to make for tonight's show, now is the last call for requests, as I'd like to be able to play all of the music that I brought in for you guys tonight. So if you have a last-minute request, the number to call here is 949-824-5824.

Don't look at what's in front of you. Move, moving up and down again. Men go mad with watching them. There's no discharge in the war. Count the bullets in the bandolier. If your eyes drop, they will get the top of you. Boom, boom, boom, boom, moving up and down again.

Welcome back, everybody. You are listening to Broken Sound right here on KUCI 88.9 FM in Irvine. That last song you heard was called Circle the Drain, and that's by a band called Strike Force, and that's off of their new EP entitled Strike First, which just came out courtesy of Fortress Records. And if you never heard of Strike Force before, they're a straight edge hardcore band from Pensacola, Florida. And if you're interested in catching those guys live, they'll be playing a program in Fullerton on November 9th, excuse me, with Statement of Pride and Stand Tall. Then before that, you heard a song called Shadowboxing, and that is by a band called Initiate, and that's off of their new EP entitled With Love, With Rage, which just came out courtesy of Blue Grape Music. And if you've never heard of Initiate before, they're a hardcore band from Santa Barbara. And if you're interested in catching those guys live, they'll be playing at the Belasco in LA on November 19th with Senses Fail and Koyo. Then before that, you heard a song called Blank Stare, and that's by a band called Contention. And that's off of their new EP entitled Nuclear Summer, which just came out courtesy of Days. And if you've never heard of Contention before, they're a straight edge hardcore band from Tampa, Florida. And finally, to kick off the set, you heard a song called Kino, and that's by a band called Turn of Phrase, and that's off of their new EP entitled Out in the Water, which just came out courtesy of both Sunday Drive Records and Burning Water. And if you never heard of Turn of Phrase before, they're a hardcore band from London. And yeah. So thank you all for listening to the show tonight. I very much appreciate it. I hope that you have all enjoyed all of the music that you've heard on the show so far. If you're interested in checking out tonight's playlist, you can log on to brokensound.kuci.org. I update the playlist all throughout the show so that you never miss a song. So if you tune in late or you miss the back announcing where I talk about the songs that I just played, it's all good. You can just log on to that website and see every song that's been played so far tonight in order. Full playlists will also be posted on Spotify shortly after tonight's episode comes to a close. And on top of all that, if you're interested in staying updated on other news and happenings related to the show, you can follow me on Instagram, at Broken Sound Radio, and yeah. So with that, we have a little less than 20 minutes left in the show, one set of music left to play. I should be able to get to all of it, but either way, I'll be back on the mic one more time before we get into Sounds of the Underground with DJ Green, which will take you from midnight to 2 a.m. And yeah. So with that, we'll go ahead and get into this last set. Stay tuned, enjoy the music, and thank you all once again for listening.

Welcome back, everybody. You are listening to Broken Sound right here on KUCI 88.9 FM in Irvine. That last song you heard was called Blood Moon, and that is by a band called Bleached Cross, and that's off of their new record entitled Wrath, which came out a couple of months ago, courtesy of New Morality Zine. And if you've never heard of Bleached Cross before, they're a post-punk band from Chicago, Illinois, that features current members of Frail Body, Crowning, and Pains. Then before that, you heard a song called This Is Our Timely Outfit. And that is by a band called the Ritornello Form. And that is off of their new record entitled Majority Rule. And if you've never heard of the Ritornello Form before, they're an emo band from Las Vegas. And finally, to kick off that set, you heard a song called Prograde. And that's by Ceremony. That's off of their new record entitled Tell Me Your Dream, which just came out courtesy of Relapse Records. And if you're interested in catching Ceremony live, they'll be playing at the Novo in LA on November 20th with Spelling, Nuevo Testamento, Bird Legs, and Peace Cross. And yeah, so that does it for me. You have been listening to Broken Sound, your number one stop for punk, hardcore, pop punk, and emo music in Orange County, right here on KUCI 88.9 FM in Irvine. 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You can tune in next week at the same time, Monday night from 10 p.m. to midnight, to hear some more songs by some of your favorite punk, hardcore, pop punk, and emo artists. And as I mentioned earlier in the show, or maybe if you missed it earlier in the show, a band called BFFs Forever will be playing live here on Broken Sound in a few weeks from now, September 28th. Super stoked to have those guys on the show. Spread the word, tell your friends. Should be a cool session. I'll be posting the flyer on Instagram tomorrow so you can get all the details and spread it around, but yeah, super stoked for that. Anyways, here at KUCI, we broadcast 24/7 and play all different types of music, so definitely check out kuci.org to see some of the other cool shows we have, and maybe you'll find something you like. Also, if you're interested in staying updated on KUCI news and happenings, definitely give us a like or follow on social media. We're on Instagram, Tumblr, and Facebook. Just look up at KUCIFM, and you should be able to find us. We post lots of cool stuff on all those websites, like info about ticket giveaways, album reviews, concert reviews, archive footage of live sessions, other cool stuff like that. So, as I mentioned, if any of that interests you, definitely give us a like or follow. Coming up next, we have Sounds of the Underground with DJ Green, which will take you from midnight to 2 a.m., so definitely stay tuned for that. Before I go, I have one more song left to play, and that song is called Choice Solemn, and that is by a band called Endive, and that is off of their record entitled Under Lies. And if you've never heard of Endive before, they're a 90s emo band from Indiana. They've been on repeat for me for like the last 2 weeks, so yeah, definitely check them out if you've not yet done so. So thanks again for listening to Broken Sound. My name's Tommy, and I'll catch you later. Stay safe, everybody.

Listen, everybody, there's a woman on this train, Miss Troy. Some of you must have seen her. They're hiding her somewhere. I appeal to you, all of you, to stop the train.

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0: Yo, homie, I know living in the streets looks tight on TV, but you gotta know, it ain't that hot on the real streets. So find a good place to live, and don't get your street cred from where you live. Get it from inside yourself. That's legit, yo.

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I'm your host, DJ Green. I go by DJ Green for a reason, because I believe in reducing, reusing, and recycling. God protect our planet one piece of trash at a time to build a better, cleaner, safer tomorrow. If this is your first time tuning Sounds the Underground, hi, welcome. We're bringing you the raw sound of SoCal, the hidden gems, the underground waves, the artists you haven't heard yet. This Sounds the Underground. We don't follow trends, we find them. And today, we're not doing a particular genre in particular today. Instead, recently on my TikTok feed, I've been getting a lot of this like one trend called the food in my city trend. It's pretty simple. It's you can go to the search menu, type in food in my city, the first place that pops up or the first video that pops up, you go there. You have lunch, right? So I was thinking of that, but I put a spin on it, finding bands in my city. And so that's kind of what we got tonight. A mix of a bunch of bands prompted from that prompt search bar, search thing, you get it. And so with that, we got our show. All right, before we get into the music, please get a like, give a follow on Instagram. You can follow at soundsoftheunderground_KUCI. Once again, that is at soundsoftheunderground_KUCI to keep up with all things happening Sounds of the Underground. All right. Up first, we're going to be listening to Dog Face Bastards right here, Sounds of the Underground, KUCI, 88.9 FM, Irvine.

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We were just listening to Dogface Bastards. The last one was called Dog Eat Dog. Before that, we're listening to Times Have Changed. And starting us off, we're listening to Barking Dogs Don't Bite. Once again, that was Dogface Bastards. Up next, we're going to be listening to Castile. Right here on Sounds of the Underground, KUCI 88.9 FM, Irvine.

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Right now, we were just listening to Castile. That last one was entitled My World. Before that, we're listening to Signs of a Different Time. And starting us off, we're listening to Where I Belong. Alright, up next, we're going to be listening to Dirtworm. Right here, Sounds the Underground, KUCI 88.9 FM, Irvine.

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We were just listening to Dirt Worm. That last one was called Overgrowth. Before that, we were listening to Skin. And starting us off, we're listening to Thorn. Once again, that was Overgrowth, Skin, and Thorn. Up next, we're going to be listening to The Departures, right here, Sounds of the Underground, KUCI 88.9 FM, Irvine.

Hey there, welcome back to Sounds the Underground on KUCI 88.9 FM in Irvine. We were just listening to The Departures. That last one was called VHS. Before that, we were listening to Tidal.Wave. And starting us off, we were listening to Airhead. Once again, that was The Departures. Up next, we're going to listen to some KUCI new releases. 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

drink anyway. No, the love's still strong. I hate to leave the party while the lights can't come. Cherry candy, wait.

Hey there, welcome back to Sounds of the Underground on KUCI 88.9 FM in Irvine. We were just listening to Cody Curry as part of the KUCI new releases. In this hour, we were just listening to Complicated, that last track we heard, and starting us off, we were listening to Cherry. Once again, that was Complicated and Cherry. And then those are KUCI new releases for this hour. We got two more coming up in the next hour, so stick around to listen to more Cody Curry. Alright, well, as always, if you guys are enjoying the show, please go like, go follow on Instagram at soundsoftheunderground_KUCI. Once again, that is at soundsoftheunderground_KUCI. Keep up with all things happening Sounds of the Underground, hosting full Spotify playlists and set lists following the show so you can relive the good times. Alright, we are at the top of the hour, so we're going to do some quick PSAs and we'll hop back on the mic for a bit and we'll get right back into the music. 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
2: 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I love biking, but I used to find it really intimidating to hoist my bike onto the bus. Well, don't worry, it's easy. Here's some tips for loading your bike onto an Orange County Transportation Authority bus. When the bus approaches, signal to the driver that you plan to use the bike rack. If the bike rack is folded, release it by pulling it down with one hand. Lift your bike onto the bike rack and place your wheels into the proper slots, which are labeled for the front and back wheel. Raise the rack's support arm over your bike's front tire. The support arm has a spring, which will pull the arm back to securely latch your bike. Now you're ready to board the bus, so sit back and enjoy the ride. When your bus trip ends, let the driver know you'll be removing your bike. Stand on the curbside in front of the bus, raise the support arm off of the tire, and lift your bike out of the rack. If yours is the only bike left on the rack and there are no others to be loaded, you can fold up the bike rack. It will automatically lock into place. Now you're all set. Have a safe ride.

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Hey there. 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I'm your host, DJ Green. I go by DJ Green for a reason because I believe in reducing, reusing, and recycling to protect our planet one piece of trash at a time to build a better, cleaner, safer tomorrow. If this is your first time tuning to Sounds of the Underground, hi, welcome. We're bringing you the raw sound of SoCal, the hidden gems, the underground waves, artists you haven't heard yet. This is Sounds of the Underground. We don't follow trends, we find them. And today, the viral trend that I'm doing today is the fine bands in my city. And here's our list. All right, let's tune in right now, right back into the music before we talk about that. Don't forget to go leave a like, give a follow on Instagram at soundstheunderground_KUCI. Once again, that is at soundstheunderground_KUCI to keep up with all things happening Sounds the Underground. All right, with that, let's get right into the music. We're going to start by listening to the Anti-Groupies right here, Sounds the Underground, KUCI 88.9 FM, Irvine.

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We were just listening to the Anti-Groupies. That last one was called Nice Is Not an Invite. Before that, we were listening to I Can't, and starting us off, we're listening to Abracadabra. Up next, we're going to be listening to Moon Fuzz right here on Sounds the Underground, KUCI 88.9 FM, Irvine.

Yo, welcome back to Sounds of the Underground on KUCI 88.9 FM in Irvine. We were just listening to Moonfuzz. That last one was called Hell Week. Before that was Guts, and starting us off was Dissonance. Once again, that was Moonfuzz. Hell Week, with their songs Hell Week, Guts, and Dissonance. Alright,

either. Welcome back to Sounds of the Underground on KUCI 88.9 FM in Irvine. We were just listening to The City. That last one was called Tuyo. Before that, we're listening to Falling Backwards. And starting us off, we're listening to Regrets. Once again, that was The City, Tuyo, Falling Backwards. And starting us off was The Regrets. All right. Up next, we're going to be listening to The Good Days right here on Sounds of the Underground on KUCI 88.9 FM Irvine.

Hey there, welcome back to Sounds of the Underground on KUCI 88.9 FM in Irvine. We were just listening to The Good Days. That last song was called The Night. Before that, we were listening to Sundown Come Around. And then starting us off, we were listening to Ramblin' Man. Once again, we were listening to The Good Days. That last song was called The Night. Before that, Sundown Come Around, and starting us off was Ramblin' Man. Alright, and that ends our themed music for tonight. We do have a bit more to listen to. We do have two more KUCI new releases for this hour, so let's get right into those to close out our show. Oh, I guess not fully close out, because I'll hop on the mic after those songs. So I'll see you all in like 6 minutes. Alright, we're going to be listening to Cody Curry right here on Sounds of the Underground on KUCI 88.9 FM, Irvine.

Hey there, welcome back to Sounds of the Underground on KUCI 88.9 FM in Irvine. We were just finishing off by listening to our KUCI new releases. That last one was called Pink Roses, and starting us off, we were listening to Bad Luck. Once again, that was by Cody Curry. Just to recap, we were just listening to Cody Curry to finish off our KUCI new releases for the show. That last one was called Pink Roses, and starting us off was Bad Luck. Alright, well, we are just about out of time here, folks. Thank you for tuning in to Sounds of the Underground on KUCI 88.9 FM in Irvine. As always, my name is DJ Green. I go by DJ Green for a reason, because I believe in reducing, reusing, and recycling. 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Alright, see y'all next week. Deuces.

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Opened up the show with brand new music from Amon Tobin from a new one called One Shy Morning. Also, last one in there, brand new from Jacques Green. It's called Do It Without You. And right here in the background, music from Cueto from his album Severant on Planet Mew. This is called Memory Rain. Good to be here. Sit back, enjoy the tunes. If you have any questions, 949-824-5824. Every Monday night, 8 to 10 p.m., KUCI in Irvine. Intermissions Radio, I'm your host, Jay Pulaski. 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
1: That's a new one from Floating Points. It's called Last Bloom. Right here is a new one from Teebs. Played the B-side the other week. This is called Mirror Memory on Brain Feeder. 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
1: Just heard from Peaking Lights, that was Cosmic Tides. How about that? Cosmic Tides. Lucifer, name of their release, that was from 2012 on the label Mexican Summer. Before that, we had music from Calbada. Came out end of last month. Really digging that album. Played a track last week. It's called Van Rock, name of the album, on the label Fortuna out of Tel Aviv. Name of the tune was Luke the Ox featuring Tigris. Heliocentrics and the great Mulatu Astatke with Phantom of the Panther. Inspiration, information from their Strut label release. And new music from Teebs with Mirror Memory. And right here in the background is music from The Orb, the instrumental version of Soul Man. Much more to come tonight with new music from Romare, Anatolian Weapons, Monopoly, Sinbad, and much more. 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
1: 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This is an Emissions Radio. Right here in the background is new music from a producer, and I'm sure I'm going to get this wrong. Rato Magoson. R-A-T-A-O-M-A-G-O-S-O-N. And it's called Resin, name of the 12-inch on Meat Branch. And this track is called Choose. Before that, we heard from Anatolian Weapons. That's a new release on Beats in Space. Ophio Daimon, name of the single. And before that, we had The Orb with Soul Man, the instrumental from Orb and Lee Scratch Perry release. Full playlist, including correct spellings, pronunciation. 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

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Let's close that with a little wrap-up of what we heard in the past 20 minutes or so. Last one in there by Four Swords from his last full-length album called Compassion. That was Raw Language. Music from a really cool compilation, played a couple tracks previous months. The name of the artist was Kunatic. The name of the track was Dibao. And the name of the nice little compilation is called Sato. In the Beginning There Was Woman, all composed of Japanese female electronic musicians. It's out on the label Acuphone. Carla Del Forno, a singer from Australia, that was No Trace from a new release of hers called Look Up Sharp on the album Callista. We had a cover of Fatima Yamaha's What's a Girl to Do by the Group Listening Project. And that's coming out in November. New music by Los Angeles producer Captain Supernova with Endless Maze. That's also featuring Mark DeClive-Low from Captain Supernova's album called The Voyage Never Ends, forthcoming on Ropadope. Music from Sand Dunes. That was 1111, the title track of her EP called 1111 on K7 Records. And track last week, brand new music from the Cinematic Orchestra, To Believe, featuring Moses Sumney, remixed by Anthony Naples. Also, brand new music from Monopoly from his album Monatomic. That was Dive Out, featuring K. Tornada. And I believe that takes us back. Also, some music from Sinbad from his new album Collections, Volume 1, 2003 to 2017 on BBE. That was Royal, featuring N-Tech. And there we go. If you missed anything, intermissions.com is your source for the playlist. Closing out right here with music from Harvey Sutherland. It's a tune called I Can See, featuring Nubia Garcia. Remixed by Rings Around Saturn from Harvey Sutherland's Amethyst release, which came out towards the end of 2018. That'll be it for tonight. Hope you enjoy the show. KUCI in Irvine, Intermissions Radio, every Monday night, 8 to 10 p.m. KUCI.org, tunein.com, KUCI. Catch you next Monday evening. Have a good one.

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KUCI in Irvine, Monday evening, 6 p.m. time for the Dread Zone, bringing you the best in reggae, dub, funk, soul, disco, groove, afrobeat, and jazz. So glad to be with you on this 21st day of June 2021. Hope everyone had a nice weekend and was able to commemorate Juneteenth. Finally, a national holiday, and much too late in our history. Got lots of music to bring to you tonight, so much that I don't know if I'll be able to get to all of it in the 2 hour time span. So let's go ahead and get to it. But first, let me let you know what we've heard so far. Just heard some Bubba Thomas and the Lightmen Plus One. Great track, The Phantom, from the Now Again Records release, The Funky 16 Corners. William Onyebor got us started with Fantastic Man. Such a great track. Was able to make it to the new Amoeba, finally. And when I walked in, I heard William Onyebor on the sound system. Nice. All right. Got a good mix of sounds and lots of new releases. So let's get to it. It's the Dread Zone on KUCI in Irvine. Thanks for tuning in.

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Christmas time. It's our beginning of time.

And we are back after a nice set of music. Rounding out with a good one, Mikey Dread and The Clash. Doing the classic reggae tune, Armageddon Time. And that is from a live recording, Live From Here to Eternity. And good stuff there. Michael Prophet before that, Turn Them Around from the classic Gunman release off of Greensleeves. New music from Brian Jackson, right? You often hear him with Gil Scott-Heron. He is now part of the Jazz Is Dead series, and I'm super happy about that. The track we heard, Mars Walk, and that's forthcoming, I believe. We'll let that little sample go behind me. There we go. That is new, forthcoming from Jazz Is Dead 8, I believe. There we go. Moonshine before that. New track from SMS 4 Location Volume 4. We heard Thibaut Tissipa, if I'm pronouncing that correctly, featuring MC Red Bull. And Yes King in that mix as well, doing Just Like Me. Great track from Re-Record, Not Fade Away. Some Funky Destination in the background. We'll let that play on. Lots more music coming your way. It's the Dread Zone on KUCI in Irvine. There's the beat.

know, I always enjoy playing Washington, D.C. 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Provides me with an opportunity to deliver, for example, this open letter pressed into my hands by a man on my street. If I'm not mistaken, I once read, back during that short spell I spent in school, where every slave set free was supposed to get, for slaving, 40 acres and a mule. Now, you know, telling how much work was done by my ancestors under slavery's rule, but sure as hell the total's got to run at least 40 acres and a mule. Now, I'm not saying this to see folks sweat, 'cause I'm not bitter, neither am I cruel, but ain't nobody paid for slavery yet. 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No thanks.

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Now, add that up. 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

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Call Beverly, Chantel and Shireen. Open the door now, tell them come in. Cause the office if we call them in. Cause the way the body look, it's like a dancehall dream.

Sons of Kemet, wrapping up a nice set of music with a song, For the Culture, one of my favorites from the new album Black to the Future. It's charting really well here at KUCI. Glad to see that. Some really, really nice contemporary jazz with a nice kind of reggae sound to it. Afrofuturism and just great stuff from Shabaka and Theon Cross and the whole gang. Before that, we had new music from Mind Design, MNDSGN, Divine Hand 2. It's from the Stone Throw Records release, Rare Pleasures. Really, really nice sound there. Cody Chestnut in that mix. Upstart Waiting for the Blowout. Upstarts Waiting for the Blowout. From his headphone. What is it, the Headphone Masterpiece? Which is a really, really nice, amazing double album that, unfortunately, a lot I can't play on the air. It is quite, there are some songs that are quite explicit, but really, really good double album, recorded in his basement, if I'm not mistaken, and from 2002. Anyway, good stuff there. And before that, we had Oscar Brown Jr., 40 Acres and a Mule. Really, really great track. And a couple from Charlie Parker. We heard Hot Blues and Cool Blues, the same track. One at a faster tempo than the other. And so I decided to play them both just back to back. Hot Blues and then Cool Blues. Funky Destination in that mix did The Frequency of Liberation from Revolution is Only Solution. And that catches us up. We've got some Sun Palace playing behind me with their track Soul Vibes, getting ready for a second hour of music. It's KUCI in Irvine. It's KUCI.org. This is the Dread Zone. Hope everyone is doing well. And what do we have in the second hour? Got some Sly and Robbie. And let me see what I've got lined up. Some Sly and Robbie, some Carlos Nino, and just a whole host of fun stuff. Some Kamasi Washington, I mentioned last week, is going to be at the Hollywood Bowl. Got my tickets, looking forward to that. And a whole lot more. So don't touch that dial. It's the Dread Zone on KUCI in Irvine. Happy Monday.

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great track from Jamie Branch there, and the track is a live track from the new album, Live, Fly or Die. It is off of International Anthem Records, the track we heard, Theme 1. Two from Carlos Nino. We heard Carlos Nino and Friends, Please Wake Up a Little Faster, Please. That is also on International Anthem Records. The album is titled More Energy Fields, Current. And Carlos Nino and Miguel Atwood Ferguson before that, or actually I think Miguel Atwood Ferguson gets first billing on that one, but the track is Cup from the album Fill the Heart-Shaped Cup. And after discovering Carlos Nino just a few weeks ago with the newest release off of International Anthem, I picked up Cup during my recent visit to Amoeba, and it's just great. It's Fill the Heart-Shaped Cup. The guy is just really, really good. Really, really pretty. Somewhere between jazz, somewhere between electronic, even new age. And Carlos Nino and all the folks he works with are so talented. Really, really cool. Cochimilla before that. Burning Plain. Oh, do I love that track. It is from a forthcoming Daptone album. I believe it's going to be a full album, but it is from Bacasua Volume 2. Go to Daptone Records and check out Cochimilla. You'll find out lots of great information about him. He's played with everyone from Public Enemy and Antibalas to Sharon Jones and the Dap Kings, and I think performed in the Broadway play Fela, about Fela Kuti. Interesting bio, so do check it out. Revolutionaries, aka Sly and Robbie, before that, with the Tivoli Skank from the Pressure Sounds compilation Drum Sounds. And that catches us up. Some Chemical Brothers providing the beats behind me. Got time for just a few more tracks, and then intermission's coming up at 8 o'clock with the great Jason Pulaski, so don't go anywhere. Hope you're all enjoying the program tonight. It's the Dread Zone on KUCI in Irvine.

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1: And we are back wrapping up another set and just about wrapping up the show for tonight. Just heard before the public service announcement, Infinite Spirit Music. The track we heard is Rasta, and it's from the album Live Without Fear. Picked that up this past week. Haven't given it a full listen yet, but I look forward to. You could find it off of the Jazzman label. The Delphonics were in that mix as well. With Adrian Young, it's Lover's Melody. And new music from Balkan Taksim. And it's a really, really nice album titled Disco Telegraph. The track we heard is Mortu. It's music from Bucharest. Doesn't necessarily fit into the Dread Zone theme of sounds, but it's just so good, had to bring it to you. And I've been playing it a bunch, so it's always good to mix it up a bit. My apologies that in the previous set, I forgot to announce Kamasi Washington doing a final thought from his epic release that was in between the Revolutionaries and Cochi Mia. Don't want to forget him. He'll be at the Hollywood Bowl July 18th. That just about does it. Gonna go out with one last track from the World's Experience Orchestra. It's a good one. It's one of my favorite reissues off of the Now Again label. If you missed any of tonight's playlist, log on to KUCI.org, click on the link to the Dread Zone. You should find all of the information there. With that, this is KUCI's Dread Zone, wishing each and every one of us peace.

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listeners, and welcome to another round of Dumpster Diving with me, Killer Kate, here on KUCI 88.9 FM in Irvine. Dumpster Diving is the show that highlights new and old eclectic rock and roll music, and we always sprinkle in a mix of brand new releases to keep you updated with the artists that are keeping music flowing in these modern times. To kick off the show, you just heard the Dream Syndicate doing When You Smile. I had plans to go see them in concert just recently, and then they fell through and I didn't go. But I am a huge fan of them, and that song is one of my all-time favorites. I also played for you Aldous Harding doing Imagining My Man. So beautiful. Next up, you are going to hear a great song from Lisa Germano. This is Little Girl Princess. Check it out.

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What you just heard was a song called Elias Adriopoulos by Mikalis Bourboulis. Obviously, I don't speak that language. I think that's Greek. I cannot confirm, but beautiful song nonetheless. You also heard a brand new release from Frankie Cosmos called One Year Stand. That is a brand new single that I think is great. I have followed Frankie Cosmos since I was a little teenager wearing high-waisted jeans and doing all the hipster things, so good stuff there. You also heard Marissa Nadler doing Ay Tantos Muertas and Lisa Germano doing Little Girl Princess. Next up, I am going to play a local San Diego band from the 90s. Local as in local to me. I am from San Diego. This is Maqui Ladora doing Ankle. Check this out.

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7: 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You just heard a lovely instrumental from a group called Colleen. It's called Everything Lay Still. A lot of times I put together my playlists for this show while I'm working. And a lot of times I listen to just really weird ambient music, and part of me thinks that, you know, that's not what you usually hear on the radio, but I also think it's lovely, and I just, you know, you never know what the audience needs, and I'm just gonna give you what I think I enjoy listening to, and I hope you like it too. So, again, that was Colleen doing Everything Lay Still. You also heard Tia Blake doing Wish I Was a Single Girl Again. I'm feeling that one a lot lately, just because I am a single girl, and it's a beautiful thing. That's all I'm gonna say about that. You also heard Nico doing Afraid, and Makwi Ladora doing Ankle. Great stuff. Next up, I want to play a new release for you by a band called Chat Pile. It is very heavy and in your face, and is kind of a different vibe than everything you've heard on the show so far, but I heard this song for the first time this week, and it was kind of like, are you serious? This is so cool, and just, I don't know, just so exciting to hear new music coming out that's awesome. And with that, I will play it for you and stop just fangirling over it. This is Chat Pile doing Why.

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2: 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And this hour, or 2 hours, you will be hearing Dumpster Diving with me, Killer Kate. An hour just went past and we have another hour of the show to go. And what you just heard was Boom Gates doing Flood Plains. There was an absolutely beautiful song by Vashti Bunyan called The Train Song. I'm so obsessed with Vashti Bunyan. I listen to her music when I drive like almost every day, and she was around back in like the 60s, and she has great music from, it might be early 70s. Absolutely beautiful, folk, whatever. And then in the early-ish 2000s, she released another album. And Joanna Newsom, who, if you don't know her, she's like my favorite musician ever, plays the harp on that album, and I am a harpist as well, so it's just like, everything about it just makes me so excited to be alive. And yeah, I love Vashti Bunyan. That was an early song, The Train Song, and so good. I hope you enjoyed that one. You also heard a cover of Fleetwood Mac's Dreams by Mark and Suzanne Farmer. And there was a new release from Chatpile. The song is called Why. Usually I don't go that heavy on this show, but I just thought that was a really, really cool song addressing like homelessness and poverty in America. And yeah, it's a crazy issue. Don't even know what to say about it except that it's sad, and I just pray for good vibes and peace and happiness over all of it. Next up, I have a great song for you from a band called Love Plains. This is Into Your Arms. Check it out.

This is your host, Killer Kate, bringing you Dumpster Diving, a beautiful little show highlighting some eclectic, loud and folky and beautiful in-your-face tunes every Wednesday evening from 6 to 8 p.m. And you just heard a song that was a request from Benjamin. Shout out to Benjamin. It was John Cale and Brian Eno doing Spinning Away. You also heard a new release from Built to Spill called Gonna Lose. That is from their brand new album, When the Wind Forgets Your Name. All I'm gonna say is that Built to Spill is so good, and they always release songs that really impress me. One of my favorite bands, just so solid and so talented. You also heard My Dead Girlfriend doing Rebirth and Karma. There was Brian Eno doing All Come Running. And finally, a little lo-fi track from Love Positions called Into Your Arms. And next up, you are in for a treat. As I mentioned earlier in the show, I am a harpist, or just been playing for a few years. Not super impressive, but I can play some nice tunes, and I really, really love it. It's kind of part of my identity at this point. Sometimes it's weird to like the intimacy of playing an instrument and just the struggles of never feeling good enough, and then to go around and tell people that you're a harpist. Sometimes I just feel like I'm a liar, but then I'm like, I've played like a bazillion hours of the harp, and I can play songs that are good. Like, it's all good. So, anyways, I'm very into the harp as an instrument, and have been listening to some sort of out there harp music this week. And I have a longer track from Alan Stivell called East to play for you. It's a little different than some of the other songs played on the show, but I think it is still lovely, and I hope you absolutely enjoy it. Check it out.

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There's nothing in the house but a loaf end of rye, and a harp with a woman's head nobody will buy. And she began to cry,

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4: 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What you just heard was Meave Gilchrist doing the Harp Weaver. There was a classic from Sibel Baker, I Lost Something in the Hills. Bedouin doing Back to You, and finally, Alan Stavell doing Ys. This is the last you will hear from me on this round of Dumpster Diving, and I thank you so much for tuning in. It always means the world to me. I hope you learned some new tunes that you enjoyed and also feel inspired to reach out and listen to something you've never heard before, whether it be something you heard on the show or just an inspiration for other things, to reach towards those artists that don't get as much love as they deserve. 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There'll be Tom Waits doing Chocolate Jesus. And we will end with Timbri doing Sunshine. 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You can also find me on Instagram at dumpsterdivingwithoutag. You're welcome to reach out with any requests or other music-related inquiries. And also, shout out to KUCI, an amazing student and faculty-run station that has just been a huge blessing in my life. 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Thank you again for tuning in, and now let's go to those last tracks of the show. This is Tia Blake doing Plastic Jesus.

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0: is it a match?
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2: 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It is time for another episode of Past Forward, your weekly deep dive into the 80s alternative scene and a little sprinkle in of the new. Yes, we dig into the 80s alternative scene here. We play the post-punk, we play the goth, we play the shoegaze, we play the synth pop, all kinds of great 80s alternative, and we do like to sprinkle in a few representatives of those genres on the show as well. We do have fantastic new music lined up for you today, and we've got some classic tracks from the 80s. So let's just get right into the show today. I promise new music. We've got new music. This one we played a couple weeks back. It's still new. We're going to play it again before it goes out of rotation because it's a fantastic track. This is Corner Shop and Everywhere That Wog Army Roam right here on KUCI.

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They had a little Transvision Vamp going all the way back to 1988 with the track Revolution Baby. That was off of their debut release, their pop art release. Transvision Vamp only lasted for a couple years. Wendy James, however, has been in the music scene. She just released a new album back in May, all the way back in May of this year. So you can check that out at the Wendy James website. Before that, Ice House, Great Southern Land. That was off the Primitive Man release, 1982. And right before that, Kid Creole and the Coconuts with the track Imitation. That was off their Tropical Gangsters release back in 1982. We have played a couple tracks off of that album during the history of the show, and I decided to dig into that album once again because it is a fantastic album. All right, let's take a brief break right now. It is the bottom of the hour. That means it is time for our social media rundown. We do this each and every hour of each and every show because KUCI is all over social media. 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And a reminder as well, you can always check out the Mothership. The Mothership, of course, is KUCI.org for all goings on KUCI related. A big important reminder. Always at KUCI.org. Most importantly, you will find our most recent up-to-date programming guide. I mention this because we are getting to the end of another quarter. At the end of every quarter, we have students that graduate, their class schedules change, they move on to different opportunities, and they get replaced by a fresh new batch of talent. When that happens, the schedule gets a makeover, it gets a refresh, it gets a big F5. 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So make sure you always check out KUCI.org for the most recent up-to-date programming guide. Besides that, we will have album reviews, concert reviews, footage of live band performances at the station, and the station Top 30. And I do like to mention this every time I talk about the Top 30, and I mean every time I talk about the Top 30, it is a true legit Top 30. 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We have complete control over our show and format. So the station Top 30 is a legit Top 30. That is the music that the DJs actually like and play on their shows. And they play it because they like it, not because they have to. All right, it is the bottom of the first hour, and the bottom of the first hour, of course, is a feature that we like to call I Got You Covered. I Got You Covered is a feature where we dig into some of the glorious cover tunes of the 80s, mostly the 80s, almost always the 80s. Here are the rules for those of you who might be new to this show. Rule number one is that the track must have been performed or made famous originally by a non-alternative artist. That track subsequently needs to have been covered by an alternative artist. And it gets super mega bonus points if it happened in the 80s. We call that the trifecta, and we have one today. So this one is going back to 1989 from the band I Start Counting. Now, we've played I Start Counting on the show before. I Start Counting, for those of you who are not really in the know, they were a kind of a synth pop band. When they first started out, their music changed dramatically and they rebranded themselves as Fortran 5. They were the very cutting edge of the electronic music scene back in the late 80s, early 90s. Yes, they're the same band. Yes, the Fortran 5 of the house trance techno scene. They changed format again and rebranded themselves as Computer. But for this release, they were under the name I Start Counting, and they covered Rawhide. Yes, the theme song Rawhide. So here we are from 1989.
I start counting, and their take on Rawhide. Right here on KUCI, I got you covered.

0: You are listening to KUCI 88.9 FM in Irvine. That was the Lilac Time off of their eponymous release. That was the track Rockland. And right before that, we heard Jasmine Minks with Ghost of a Young Man. And that was off the lovely titled 1, 2, 3, 4, 5, 6, 7, All Good Preachers Go to Heaven release back in 1984. Right before that, Galaxy 500, that was their take on New Order's track Ceremony. It was a cover tune. It was a alternative band. It did happen in the 80s. However, it was covering an alternative band. Even though New Order was super popular, they were still alternative. So we don't really count that for I Got You Covered. But it is a fantastic cover, so we decided we would play it for you anyway. And before that, we did mention it at the top of the set, but we will mention it once again. That was this week's I Got You Covered, I Start Counting, and their take on Rawhide. All right, we're going to take a brief break right now. We do need to drop a couple PSAs into the mix. We'll be right back with more music. Don't go anywhere. 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
3: 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And have you ever wanted to get your cat back after you lost it? 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I went on this website called InventNow.org. Then I decided to make an invention of my own. It's called the Lost Cat Magnet Invention. 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
1: 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That was Figures on a Beach from their eponymous release. That was titled Accidentally 4th Street Gloria. That track also got remixed and showed up on a 80s compilation. Well, actually, a couple of them were in the 80s and a couple of them were in the 90s. Compilation series called Just Say Yes. And that remixed version showed up on the compilation series as well as on their Figures on a Beach album. Before that, the Decibels with the track Lonely Is As Lonely Does. That was off their Like This release. And before that, we started the block off with some rockabilly. We've not played some rockabilly in a while. We've played some Mojo Nixon before, but I don't think we've played the Blasters on the show. But hey, there you go. We got it covered. 1983's non-fiction release. That was Bus Station by the Blasters. We take a break. It is the top of the hour. We'll be right back. Don't go anywhere. We still have more new music coming, and we go a little bit darker on the flip side. 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

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That was the Mission UK with the track Grip of Disease. That track showed up on their Grains of Sand album. It actually was Leftovers that did not make their Carved in Sand release that had shown up the year before. And that album was basically almost two complete albums. Didn't quite have enough material to release two albums, so they released Carved in Sand first, and then they released The Leftovers following summer. Before that, Nico, One More Chance. That was off of her Drama of Exile album, and that was the second release. There were two complete recordings of the Drama of Exile release due to some label issues, and I've played both versions on the show. I go back and forth on which version I like the most. I decided to play the 83 version today. Before that, Shriek Back and the track Clear Trails. That was off their Care release in 1983. And we did mention it at the top of the block and the top of the hour, but we will once again, New Model Army and the track Frightened. And I was looking through my notes, and I do not believe I have played New Model Army on the show before. So bad me, I was asleep at the switch. But we rectified that today. New Model Army with the track Frightened. All right, let's take a brief break right now. It is the bottom of the hour. That means it is time for our social media rundown. We do this each and every hour of each and every show because KUCI is all over social media. We would like you to join us. So here are all the different ways that you can get in touch with us. 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And a reminder as well, you can always check out the Mothership. The Mothership, of course, is KUCI.org for all goings on KUCI related. Also, bottom of the second hour means it is a new segment that we started on the show a couple months back where we revisit some of the tracks that have shown up on the show previously before, the music that kind of slipped through the cracks, not because we missed it or didn't like it, but because we did like it, but it's no longer new. For those of you new to the show, we are kind of the ends of the spectrum. We do deep dive into the 80s, and then we play the very freshest, newest cuts, which for our purposes is defined as music that has been out in the last 3 months. So if it's 3 months and a day old, we don't play it anymore. It sits in the dustbin, never to be played again because it's not 80s. But if it's a fantastic track, and I'm like, but I want to play that track again because I really like it. Hence, Seems Like Yesterday. So this track was released originally a couple years back, but they re-released it in 2019. Re-released it last year from their Heroes and Halos album. This is the High Violets with the little shoegaze Jim. This is How I Love Everything About You right here on KUCI. Seems Like Yesterday.

0: You are listening to KUCI 88.9 FM in Irvine. There you have Lena Lovitch and Walking Low. Going back to 1992, Lena, of course, still tours with the Lena Lovitch Band. That track was off of her No Man's Land release back in 1982. Before that, John Fox, Systems of Romance, off of John's The Garden release all the way back in 1981. And before that, new music from Locate S1. We have played their Whisper 2000 track, but there is more than one good track on that release. And so we decided to play a different one for you this time, Classical Toys. That is a digital download on her Personalia release. Just came out at the beginning of April. I will tweet out a link to that release if you like that track and want to get a hold of it. And before that, this week's Seems Like Yesterday with the High Violets and the track How I Love Everything About You. All right, we're going to take a brief break. We got to drop a couple PSAs into the mix. Please don't go anywhere. We will be right back. 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

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It's a new music blowout. We just finished a block of all new music, including that wonderful psychedelic gem. That is from the Dream Syndicate. They have been around since the 80s. We have played vintage 80s music from the Dream Syndicate. That is brand new music from them. Just came out in April. They released an album called The Universe Inside, and that track was titled The Longing. Right before that, another psychedelic gem from Cafe Racer. That was Second Coming. That album just came out in May, and it's titled Shadow Talk, and it is available on Bandcamp. I tweeted out a link to it at SoCal New Waver. And before that, more new music. We started the block off with Snarls, What's It Take? That's off their Burst release that just came out in March. And we talked about our three-month rule. Snarls will be out of the mix after today because they will be 3 months old, or older than 3 months old. So that's the last time you get to hear Snarls, unless it shows up on a Seems Like Yesterday segment at some point in the future. All right, we have got one more track before we blow out of here, but before we do, I want to thank everyone for hanging out for the last couple hours. Thank you, thank you, thank you so much for listening. Thank you for tuning in. I can do the show, but it's always more exciting when I have listeners, and so appreciate you hanging out for the last couple hours for our weekly deep dive into the 80s scene. I'm going to leave you with a classic track that's actually not from the 80s. It's from 1990, but it's a fantastic track. And I don't think I've ever played it on this show. And probably because it's 90s and I very rarely play anything from the 90s. Maybe like one song a week. So anyway, I'm going to leave you with a beautiful track today from Happy Mondays. Have a fantastic week, everybody. We will see you next week. This is the One Louder Mix of Step On right here on KUCI. Happy Thursday, everybody.

0: Hello, everyone. I hope you guys are having a very lovely day. This is DJ Ali, and you're tuned in to Fruit Salad Radio here at KUCI 88.9 FM in Irvine. I hope you guys are doing well. It is only midday. If it hasn't gone well so far, don't worry. There's still plenty more hours in the day. Don't lose hope yet. It can get better. How are you guys feeling about the weather so far? I'm the type of person where the weather does affect my mood, so I honestly don't know how to feel. I feel like it's so humid. It makes me feel sticky. And it's like, it's the end of summer, so we're heading into autumn, but you still feel that heat, but you get the rain of the rain of autumn. Like, the flowers are all falling, and it's just, I guess it's just the in-between seasons that we have to get used to, the little transition moments. But if you guys are new to KUCI, or new to this particular show, welcome. My show Fruit Salad, we listen to all kinds of music genres. And if you guys have any recommendations or you like a song, well, I'm glad to hear it all. And it's just a way to get out of your comfort zone. I'm someone who isn't really, like, sometimes I'll occasionally listen to mainstream music, but I feel like I started off with, like, niche artists, and then they started getting bigger, so then they became more mainstream. So far I found a few, like the Womack sisters, which they are in our new release folder, which I'm so happy about. So I'll probably play one of their songs for the new releases. I remember listening to Matt Maltese and no one knew him. I love listening to Ash. She's sort of in the in-between. She collabs with Phineas. They have a band together called The Favors. If you guys haven't heard of them, you should definitely check them out. They only have one album out yet. But they're all amazing. She has a new song, or I think it already released. It's called Stop the Wedding. You guys might have heard it a little bit on TikTok. It's very amazing. So many people have edits with that song. And it's just like how it sounds, Stop the Wedding. It's from her first marriage, which she also had a popular song from that one. It was More of the Story. That's from Ash as well. More of the Story is about after the divorce. And then Stop the Wedding is like more so advice that she would give to herself or someone in that situation, where if you don't feel like this is the person for you, there's like the outside factors should not stop this major life decision. And I really like a lyric where it says, like, we could burn the dress, which is so funny because, like, yeah, if that's the issue, like, in the moment, you don't really think about money or anything, you just think about how you feel. So if you're just like very overwhelmed and you're like, this just doesn't feel right, then it's okay. Like, you'll figure it out all after, but you know, for right now, in this moment, we can stop the wedding. So definitely I recommend you guys to listen to that. But first off, to start the show, we're gonna listen to a few PSAs, a few reminders, because it never hurts anybody, some new releases, and then we'll kick off with some CDs from the wall. So I hope you guys enjoy.
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Welcome back, everyone. Well, that was a little introduction to the Womack Sisters from their new album called The Womack Sisters. And so the song that you just heard is called Didn't Mean Much to Me. And then before that was called All Around. So the album has a mix of tones. So All Around is more upbeat, while Didn't Mean Much to Me is more mellow toned. And it's just, I feel like it fits with the title, as like Didn't Mean Much to Me. You try to maybe convince yourself, but you kind of whisper it, so it's a lot softer. I found them just browsing on YouTube, and I played their song Chauffeur, and it was absolutely amazing. You guys should watch their music videos. It's also from this album, and they've been around for a good while, because on my homepage on YouTube there was a video that popped up from them and it said 9 years ago. So I'm glad that they submitted their album to us. Whether it was them or their label, we're always so grateful. And I'm glad that, you know, it was kind of fate. Like, I found them before that they popped up in the new releases. So I'm just happy. And I know that I'm in the right place and you guys are in the right place to tune in to KUCI. So I was looking at some CDs. And because we are called Fruit Salad, I always find it very, like, funny and humorous when I find either the band or the album titles have like fruits in them. So if I find one, I'll always try to play it. And then this upcoming song is by the group Vampire Hands from the album Me and You Cherry Red / Cause It's a Beach Funeral. So we're gonna be listening to the title track Me and You Cherry Red. So stay tuned, everyone.

Well, everyone, we just went through four different songs so far. I'm really liking the different types of genres we're picking in here. This one was it in our electronics experimental file? I'm trying to see where the labels are. But yes, I really like this one. I feel like it's good. Where can I picture this? I could see it. Maybe like in a small like sequence scene where it's like clip to clip to clip, maybe on a journey. Maybe I could see that. But this was by the group Library Science playing Spring from their album High Life Honey. And even though it's not a fruit, I feel like there are some people who put honey on fruit. I am not one of them, but you know, I thought it might fit the situation. So that was High Life Honey. Before that was by Widow Speak playing Roses from their album Roses. This one I absolutely love. It's more of it fits more with my comfort genres. I hope you guys enjoyed it. You should check out their album. Before that was by the group Hey Nothing, singing When the Rain Comes from their album Hound. And that was also a new release. We are having some amazing new releases in the month of August, and September is already here. So I hope we get new artists and new albums coming forth. But I love this one. I love how it was recorded. It gives him more of that homey feeling, which I feel like suits the rainy season. You could kind of hear maybe like an echo of some sort, that you could just tell that they're in a home, and you could picture the scene. You could picture yourself listening to this at home. So that was Hey Nothing singing When the Rain Comes. Before that was by the band called Vampire Hands singing Me and You Cherry Red from their album Me and You Cherry Red / Cause It's a Beach Funeral. And these were all CDs here at the studio for, I guess, the first song that we played. I could see that one, Vampire Hands, in like a suspense film of some sorts. There was, I want to say drums being pounded in the back, which give it that suspenseful feeling that I could picture in a maybe like in a ritual scene. There's this one film, it brings me back to this one film that I watched in theaters. I can't remember the name of it, but it was, I believe, like a sister trying to find what happened to her brother, and he went up to like this, like on a hike on a forest, and he just disappeared. But like her sister and his friends knew that he just, it wasn't like any ordinary disappearance. Like they knew something was wrong. They knew exactly what he was doing. I think he was like filming something in the woods. Just like see how it was, maybe vlogging. So they did the journey up there because the police, I think it was just like a cold case. So they did the journey up there. They found like this cabin and she sensed him. And like it gets more of like a supernatural kind of. I won't spoil you too much, but I could definitely picture this in that kind of film. If I find the name, I'll definitely tell you guys. You should watch it. Definitely made me jump. There were some jump scares in there. But yeah, I'll keep an eye out. But next up, we're going to continue with the music. And I'll be playing Alter Lelio, playing Falling Star from their album Secrets of Bohemia. So stay tuned.

0: Well, that was the group Pinback singing From Nothing to Nowhere from their album Autumn of the Seraphs. Pretty interesting. I like the art style of it. It has like one of those, I can't pin back what like decade they're from, but it's like those angel statues, very maybe medieval. Very lovely. And it's just like laying on a it's like little stand that says Autumn of the Seraphs. Before that was by Pour the Static singing Chesapeake from their album The Summer of the Shark. Before that was by Digital Dust playing Tactile from the album Digital Dust. And before that again was Alter Lelio singing Falling Star from their album Secrets of Bohemia. And it is almost the top of the hour. I can't believe it's almost been 60 minutes already. Time always goes by so fast at the studio. So you guys know the drill. Some PSAs, and then I have already a CD lined up from the Prefab Messiahs, and the album really stuck out to me because it says keep your stupid dreams alive. So I hope you guys don't forget that, never forget that, you know, always hold on to your dreams. So, and the title of their track that I will be playing is called College Radio. So I feel like so many things are fitting together, so I'm excited for that one. But back to PSAs, won't be long, probably like a minute and a half most, and then we'll have some fun again. So don't go anywhere and stay tuned to KUCI 88.9 FM in Irvine.
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Welcome back, everyone. You just heard the artist called Gum playing Expanding Blue, and that was a single. Before that was by the individual or group called Medicine playing Find Me Always from their album To the Happy Few. And I know it was a little rough probably hearing the lyrics, but I would say something that really stood out to me. I was reading their other song lyrics as well, but from this song specifically, it says, don't you let yourself decide not to hang on for the ride. Whenever something goes awry, find me always by your side. I feel you frozen all around me, frost as far as the eye can see. Go better ask her what's been holding sway everlasting through the night time. You make it hard to tell. Don't make it hard to tell. So with that, up to interpretation, but I view it a certain way, and I just want to say that September is Suicide Awareness Month or Suicide Prevention Month. And if you guys are just having a hard time, just know that it is only momentarily. It will get better. You just need to take a little time, and if you find it very hard to find the patience or strength, don't be afraid to ask for help or just talk to someone, or just, you know, let it out. Let scream, cry, laugh, let all those emotions out. I feel like that's a big factor. I am someone who's gone through this. I have a few mental illnesses, so I understand. I feel like for me, the best way is just to let it out. And this is also a way for me to just talk and like have my own time. And like, this is my form of meditation. So just find something that puts you away from your thoughts and keeps you distracted. But yeah, don't be afraid to ask for help. You don't have to really view it as help. Just like doing little things. It's also good to be in a place like where you're surrounded by people. It doesn't necessarily have to be people that you know. Sometimes going to the library was very good, just because on the quieter levels, everyone's really amongst themselves, but I found myself like mimicking their productivity, so it really helped me stay distracted. So just finding little things, and if you guys ever need someone to talk to, I'm also here. I'll hear your troubles, your complications, or just any good news that you want to share. I'm always here for you guys. So yeah, that was just Medicine playing Find Me Always from the album To the Happy Few. And then before that was by the group Chaser singing Look Alive from their album Look Alive. And then before that was the Prefer Messiahs playing College Radio from their album Keep Your Stupid Dreams. So just in a way, the songs itself were like little PSAs, which I always love. It's always good to have a little reminder, or having, in a sense, it's like someone telling you what you want to hear, or sometimes what you don't want to hear, but it's best for you. You know, sometimes I feel like it just happens at random moments, but you know, it's just meant to be. But yeah. Because it got a little mellow. maybe we'll listen to some. Listen to some indie. Indie has some variety there. Let's play the song All Again from Davis. So stay tuned, don't go anywhere, and we still have plenty more of the show to go.

Welcome back, everyone. That was Uncle Tupelo. Oh, excuse me. That was Uncle Tupelo singing Wait Up from the album March 16th to the 20th, 1992. And then before that was... Both songs were by Van Gogh. The most recent one was Follow Me Under. And then before that was Nothing Matters, and they're both from the album Follow Me Under. I was introduced to this group and this album reviewing the CDs that we get. So it was during like some volunteer hours. I was browsing the CDs to see if like the genre was and if they had any... OPI restrictions, and I really like this one, so I actually really I went after like to my computer and I downloaded the songs to a flash drive, so that's where they came from. I know the CD should be here somewhere, but I always keep it on hand and I wanted to share with you guys. Before that was by Davis singing All Again, and that is a single from this year. So pretty recent. So we had a bit of diverse genres. We had indie, reggae, I believe, jazz, country, electronic. So far a good mix up, I would say. I don't know about you guys, but I honestly don't know if I could do metal music. It's just, I don't know, it doesn't draw me. But I wonder if you guys like metal music or what your thoughts are on it. I don't know. I want to hear like people's origin stories. Like, how did they get into metal? Was it like a generational thing, like their parents are hardcore metal fans, or if they just like stumbled upon it and were like, this is what I've been looking for. But it's very unique. I will say that it takes a certain skill to sing metal that in a way that you don't damage your vocal cords, because it is a lot of like screaming and like projecting your voice. I can honestly props to all of my little singers. But next up, we're gonna be playing from the group Apparat singing Pieces Falling from their album A Hum of Maybe. So stay tuned.

0: 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You're tuned in to Fruit Salad here at KUCI 88.9 FM in Irvine. The song that you just heard is by Goldford singing Celeste from their album Space of the Heart. It is surprisingly under the pop genre. I feel like it's a mix of blues. Would it be blues? I'm not sure. But I really enjoyed this. It's also one of my comfort genres. Before that was by the group Miss Mates singing You Only Stood Red from the album All Things Bright and Beautiful. And then before that was by the duo Miss Murgatroyd and Petra Hayden singing or playing Theme for the Sleepless from the album Hearts and Daggers. I want to say probably the whole album is more instrumental, but it's still very lovely, soothing, perfect for like meditation, decompressing, maybe like background music, yoga, whatever. I picked it up because the CD cover was very interesting. I love the art style. It is very medieval-esque. So the front has, oh, I think I put it away. The front was someone on a horse, and I believe it's like maybe their kid saying goodbye. And then once you open it, it is like medieval musicians, woman musicians. So one has the accordion, and then the other one had like a harp, or not a harp. It looks like a harp, but it's like a very small version, like a ukulele type, but the bottom is very wide, very like round. And they had like their medieval style hat. So there was one where it's like the if you guys know medieval hats, it's like the very tall, like pointy one, but this one is like the two pointed to the side. So it was just really cool, and I honestly liked it. I have the lights a bit dimmed right now, so it was very perfect with the song title Theme for the Sleepless. And then before that was by Apparat singing Pieces Falling from the album A Hum of Maybe, also was a favorite of mine. And that is a wrap for the day. That was today's track list, I would say. Playlist. Today's playlist. And I hope you guys enjoy. Remember to be safe in the rain, and you know, always try to look on the bright side, think about how the mentality of how can I get better rather than how can I get worse. And just, you know, it's okay to take a little break from whatever you're doing. No stress, take your time. And I hope you guys have a lovely, lovely day. And we'll stay tuned. And I'll see you guys all next week. This was DJ Ellie signing off. Oh.
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1: Fun fact, I was the one who recorded that little legal ID from Sharia. She's super nice, and we're going to hear some of her music on our playlist today. Welcome back to Hour of Indie. I am your DJ, Olivia, and today I've curated something that I don't even know what it is. It's just a playlist that made me feel like I would listen to it if I was running in a field of flowers without a care in the world. And I hope that's what it makes you feel when you hear it today. We've got an hour together, and we're going to start with a song that I really, really love, Shell of a Man by Sia Gray. Let's get listening. Yeah.

Alrighty, well, I don't know if you already guessed, but that was Shreya, and I'm not gonna lie here, folks. I think I got the better end of the deal when I got to hear her perform this live, but I think the recorded version is pretty solid as well. I've seen actually the music video for this that they did, and it's really, really well done. She did a really brilliant job. So that was Where the Flowers Don't Grow by Shreya, and that was a single they put out. Before that, we heard Angel Wild Superstar by Heavey from the album Baby I'm the Wolf. And of course, we started our set off with Shell of a Man by Saya Gray, and that's another single from her. Next up, we've got Magdalene, My My by Ripto. I am a little obsessed with this man. I completely randomly stumbled across him, but every song I have listened to by him has been a favorite, has been absolutely amazing, and I did have to resist putting like every single song on every single playlist that I've ever had. We have two Ripto songs in this playlist today, and I promise to keep it at two. We gotta save something for the imagination, right? Let's get into Magdalene, My My.

That I think is a really beautiful ending to that song, and every time it brings a little bit of a tear to my eye. That was For the Daughter I'll Never Have by Kate Stevenson from her album King of the Hill. And I'm just in love with every artist that we've got on our playlist today. Before that was Wishbone by Secondhand Sound from the album Courage. And now, okay, I am curious of the listeners' thoughts here, because I thought it was a very well-mixed song, and I have talked to people who thought it was a very poorly mixed song. I'm curious what other people think. Send a note to the station. I'm so curious. Before that, at the top of our set, was Magdalene My My by Ripto. Still obsessed with Ripto. Love them so much. This is from their album Vermont. The title track of that album is also fantastic. It's not on this playlist today, but it's on other playlists of mine. I love everything to do with Ripto forever and always. All right, next up is The Sun's Reprise by Willowbrook. Another fantastic song. I really hope you like it. I'm in love with this playlist today, and I hope you are too. Let's get listening.

You just heard the Crane Wives and their song The Moon Will Sing from the album Coyote Stories. Coyote Stories. I don't know why I said it weird. Coyote Stories. I guess I could do the Spanish pronunciation Coyote. Historias Coyotes. We're not going to get anywhere today. I'm so sorry. Before that was Overgrown by Mars Aspen, and that was a single they put out. Huge fan of Mars Aspen. I feel like they're very up and coming. I think they're going to end up pretty big later on. And of course, we started the set off with The Sun's Reprise by Willowbrook, and that's from the album What's in the Forecast? Or no, sorry, What's the Forecast? Which is a fun album title. I'm a huge fan of that. Next up is Semler, an artist I've been a fan of since I was in middle school, I want to say, and this is Before We're Dead.

0: That was August by Vanessa, and I'm going to say this right, Kamkoji. I did it. And that was a single of hers. I really like her voice. I think it's very, I don't know, explain it. I think it's very light, and it's got this very ethereal quality to it that I really appreciate, and I think I seek that out in a lot of the artists that I enjoy. Before that is Grab Time by Nicha. It's spelled N-I-C-A, though. And that is from their extended play, Grab Time. I really, really respect this artist. They're a great artist. They actually are a UCI graduate and a member of KUCI on the side, and we love them. Nietzsche's actually come in before to play another song of theirs that they have not released called Tangerine, and I really hope they release it. I have a recording of it. I may just sneak in to a playlist one of these days. But I'd like to get a professional recording and not just the recording that I did randomly in the studio. Of course, we heard at the top of our set Before We're Dead by Semler, and that was a single they put out. I really enjoy Semler. I've enjoyed them since middle school, I want to say. Yeah, late middle school, early high school. They, I think, are going to be the next girl in red, if you catch my drift. If not, don't worry about it. I'm really enjoying myself here. Unfortunately, I'm going to sneak in some quick PSAs, and I wrote two of these, so we can't say unfortunately. I'm proud of them, so we're going to hear them, and then we're going to get right back to the music. I pinky promise.
1: 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Thank you.
2: 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Oh, not cool. I just got bit.
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Alrighty, that was The Winchester Curse by Mia from her album Icarus. And before that, we heard Sweet Bitter by, and I think it's Ritikia, or Ritikia? I'm not really sure. R-I-T-I-K-A, from the album Sweet Bitter, that's the title track. And then St. Petersburg by Riptoe from his album Vetter started us off. And I gotta get through this so quick, because I have so much to say about these past three songs, but we do have 3 minutes left in the hour. All right, one, I really liked St. Petersburg. The album Vetter is one of Riptoe's earlier albums, but it's really fantastically done. Sweet Bitter, I really appreciate the mixing and how they did the panning on it, especially toward the end. It's very well done. I'm going to say that a lot. The Winchester Curse is about the Winchester Mystery House in San Jose, California. If you've ever been, I lived near there at one point in my life, and I was so obsessed with this place, I had the entire tour memorized. I still do. If I set foot in that house, I know exactly where to go and exactly what the tour guides say. And I know what the tour guides don't say anymore, because as I've gone over the years back, I've noticed as they've edited their scripts. But it's about this poor woman, Sarah Winchester, whose husband passed, and she became convinced that it was due to the ghosts of the people killed by the Winchester Rifles, because her husband was the owner of the Winchester Rifle Company. So she built this elaborate, insane house, 116 rooms, if you remember that lyric, to confuse the ghosts on the advice of a medium. And she kept building, because she was told if she kept building, then it would protect her. Whole, like, very intense story. I really recommend looking it up. Find the Wikipedia page. I'm sure there's more that I can't mention right now, but it's a really, really well done song. We have a minute and a half left. We can do this, folks. We're going to hear one more song, The Loveliest Thing by Nikki Walters, and then we're going to squeeze a quick legal ID in before we start. 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This was The Hour of Indie. I am your DJ, Olivia, and let's get back to the music before the hour runs out.

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This is the Jazz Connection, your one-stop shop for classic jazz from the 40s, 50s, and 60s. In our next segment, we're going to have music from Dave Brubeck, Joe Henderson, and Johnny Griffin. But up first, a track from 1960's Gettin' Together release from Art Pepper. This is Bijou the Poodle, right here on KUCI.

are listening to KUCI 88.9 FM in Irvine. Just heard from the Charlie Rouse Quintet with the track 204. That was from the Taken Care of Business release back in 1960, a track that was named after a street address. Before the Charlie Rouse Quintet, we heard from Cannonball Adderley and the track One for Daddy-O, with a little help from Miles Davis on the trumpet there. That is from Cannonball Adderley's Something Else, released from 1958. Up next, Clifford Jordan. This is the Clifford Jordan Quartet with the track Lush Life, right here on KUCI.

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That was from The Complete Concert by the Sea. The original Concert by the Sea release in 1956 was only an excerpt of the concert, so in 2015, the entire concert was released under the title The Complete Concert by the Sea. Right before Errol Garner, Dave Brubeck, and the track Fujiyama from Dave's Jazz Impressions of Japan release. Up next, Joe Henderson from his Page One release of 1963. This is Out of the Night right here on KUCI.

listening to KUCI 88.9 FM in Irvine. We just heard from Johnny Griffin with the track Foot Patton. That was off of his Lady Heavy Bottoms Waltz release from 1968. All right, we've got time for one more track before our next break. This is the Three Sounds with the track Time After Time from their Bottoms Up release, right here on KUCI.

0: With temperatures on the rise, it's important to remember the dangers of a hot car. Remember, it only takes 95 degrees to damage your laptop. 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
1: 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The California DMV recommends you follow the 3-second rule. 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

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I'm your host, Amrit. This is Amod in Tech. Hi, everybody. Hope everyone is having a good day today. I am having a good day today as well. And, today's episode is going to be about technology, as always. So let's get to it. So recently, last weekend, I went to a meditation retreat, and it was from 9 to 3, and we began with a breathing meditation for like around, I think like 35 to 45 minutes. Then we did a loving kindness meditation for again like 30 to 45 minutes. Then we took a break to do a mindful eating or just talking kind of time for like an hour. And then we did a walking meditation for 45 minutes. Then we came back and did another meditation. And we had a Q&A session. And it was my second time going to this. And there are some things that I wanted to share today on the episode that kind of sparked some reflection. And one of the first things was that there was a lot of people that went. There was like, I came a little late, but there was like, let me see, 5, 10, 15. There was like, I'd say 30 to 40 people that went. Age range, maybe like 20s to like 50s. There's a lot of 20 year olds, early 30s, and we had time to eat together, and I've never met any of these people. I think majority of us we didn't know each other, but little by little we started talking, and no one had their phones out, and even somebody made a comment and was like, well, like, this is the most amount of people that I haven't seen with their phone. And it was just kind of like funny because nowhere did it say no phones allowed, but maybe the nature of the area and the activities that we were doing was meant to not be on the phone, which is interesting because how come meditation excludes phones? Maybe, yeah. Meditation doesn't exclude human conversation. Sometimes there's like silent meditation or silent retreats. So it was interesting that person made that comment. And it was nice to see that everyone was kind of open to talking to each other and getting to know each other. And I learned that a lot of people are from all over the world. And they're giving recommendations on places I could go nearby. And I just felt happy. I was like, these are strangers, but like, I felt such a sense of community, a sense of, I was just happy talking to people. I think it had been a while since I was like in that kind of group scenario. And I really do like that kind of talking to a group of people. And more on what we were learning, because there was also between the meditations, the monk that was leading us was talking about phones and the internet and social media and just how much information we're constantly being surrounded by, and how meditation helps kind of disimpact a lot of the things. And when I was meditating, like the first one, all we had to do was focus on our breath for like 30 to 40 minutes and just say, breathe in, breathe out. And I was like, I think that one I was able to do fine. I mean, towards the end, I was getting a little like anxious.
And it was because my body was starting to hurt too, so I kept moving around. And the second meditation we did, the loving kindness, that one was hard to get through. So the loving kindness meditation is you're saying, may all beings be free from suffering, and may they find the root of happiness. There's like different versions of that that people can say, but I think it's just to kind of spread love with everybody, be peace with everybody, kind of acknowledge that we're all kind of going through similar things. But that one was hard to do. It's hard for me to pay attention to the things we were saying. It was a lot about like my attention. And then the monk later on was telling us that like when you're meditating, you are practicing your attention. Your whole thing is you have to focus on something, one thing. And if we don't kind of have that skill, then our attention is so scattered. And after the retreat, I felt like more at peace. I didn't want to listen to music. I just wanted to be paying attention to just one thing at a time. But then the days happened and I was just back on the same, like, listening to music all day, or like reading a lot, or watching shows, or constantly looking stuff up on Google. And my mind again became kind of fuzzy. And so that got me thinking that, like, why do I want to know so much about things? Or, like, why is it that I can't just sit there and just be there and meditate so easily? Another thing that the monk said is that you can't just meditate once a month, because the retreat is like a once a month thing. It's like, that's not how it works. Meditation is not just, oh, you practice every so often and it's like a skill you can get better. It's like meditation also bleeds into how we live life, how we choose to do things, how we interact with like a lot of different things. And so that was kind of like the first time I heard meditation kind of in that context, where it's not just meditating, it's kind of your relationship with information, with attention. And that bleeds into like every second of our waking lives. And so I was just wondering, well, why is it so difficult? And I think someone else in the meditation, because there was a Q&A session, someone asked, is the current like way of meditating, like, is that even enough for these modern day issues of attention? And then the monk said, well, what else could you do then to better it? And all of us were like, well, what else could you do? So that kind of inspired me, like pushed me to think about, it's not just about meditating, it's about looking at other ways, like other habits of mine. And for example, like, I like to read, I pick up, like, I have a lot of books, so I won't really, like, unless I really like the book, then I'll finish the book, but usually I'm kind of, like, trying out different books. I like to just mess around with different ideas. I'm like, well, this could be a way where I can kind of be more mindful or be more present in how I'm consuming new information. Like, instead of just reading just to read, maybe I pick a topic for the day
And maybe instead of just reading, I read and I draw stuff out. So I'm able to be more with the information, not just say reading just to read. Or maybe when I watch shows, well, I don't really watch shows that much anymore. But before I would watch a show one after the other, but then that started hurting my brain. So then I was like, okay, let's not do that. Let's do one at a time, take a break. So that's been helping. Also music, like having music in the background, that also is kind of sending information to our system. Because like we have our brain and we have all our senses, our eyesight and our hearing and our nose, our smell. Because like when we meditate, we usually close our eyes, and I thought, wow, that's interesting too, like how limiting one sense can kind of relax us, and having no noise can also relax us. So it's like with all this new stimulus that we get from the digital world, I think it's important for us to kind of understand our bodies and understand how these technologies are affecting us. Because it also, this is kind of like a newer thing, like this type of gadget that we can just hold in the pocket of our hand. I think that's like the 2000s was like got more popular. Maybe in the 90s or the 80s. In the 90s, they had like the Walkman, they had like music more on demand. And this kind of got me thinking too about information, about how information has evolved, how our sources have evolved. Because back in the day, maybe when we didn't have books and stuff or like screens, we had people would pass down oral traditions, information, storytelling, and maybe then we needed more memory to store all that. But then maybe we had books or tablets, so we were able to write and kind of store information there. And we had buildings like libraries, maybe universities, maybe religious areas where we had these books to store. And we had newspapers, magazines, and then throughout these eras we had like town squares where people would be there sharing announcements, news, rumors, sharing events, public readings of stuff. Then we had the radio, and then we had the TV, and now we have the phones. So now we have all this information. Back in the day, maybe we could leave town square and we wouldn't be bombarded by all this information. But now it's in our houses, we have these TVs where it's like all these advertisements, and then when there's like a when you pause your show, there's like this QR code in this ad. And so all these things are trying to sway our attention. And if we're not kind of aware that we can decide how much of it gets into our system. So I think that's important, because maybe sometimes we might feel like, oh, you know, it's we have no choice. But I would say we do have a lot of choice. And it's hard because you have to kind of get used to a different lifestyle. But attention is important, because whatever you focus on, that part grows. Whether it's in your memory, whether you're learning something, it
changes your thoughts, and your thoughts changing, and so then your feelings are changing, and then your feelings are changing, and then your actions are changing, and then your actions are changing, and then your habits are changing. If your habits are changing, then your lifestyle is changing. And then your lifestyle is changing, and maybe the people they hang out with, or you change who you're hanging out with. And it's all stems from our attention. Like, because I had, like, an interest in meditation, I'm going to more in these spaces, and I'm meeting people that also value this stuff. And this also kind of ties into being open to different opinions, being open to different experiences, being open to different ideas. And like, for me, I think a big issue I have with social media is that it doesn't always show you new things. It kind of shows you similar aesthetics. And I think it's through, like, meeting people and kind of being away from the screens is when you can, like, be surprised. And that's the thing. Like, I think social media, while it can surprise you sometimes, it's kind of giving you the similar same surprises. Like, for example, if your feed is, like, that type of crazy content where it's, like, what's it called? Brain rot? And how, like, brain rot is kind of just, like, random things. But it still follows a certain type of look, a certain type of feeling. So those surprise, it's a different type of surprise. Rather than going out in the world and maybe you meet somebody from a whole different country and they kind of show you that maybe a stereotype that you had or something is completely false. Like, that's a different type of surprise. And also, like, surprises in the digital world compared to surprises in real life. In real life, it's like you have to navigate different things. Like, when you're in socially, it's like you have to read different facial expressions and maybe your body language. You kind of have to learn how to relax more. Or maybe you said a joke and no one laughed. But, like, all that is kind of building your model of the world. And it's maybe building your self-confidence. Like, for example, my dog, we've been taking him to the dog park. And I say, when did we start taking him to the dog? Maybe, like, 2 to 3 years ago was the first time we started taking him to the dog park. And my doggy, he hadn't been before, and so he wasn't really exposed to a lot of different types of dogs. So when we first took him to the dog park, they were really scared, and he was more on defensive mode. But throughout the years, he's got way more comfortable with conflict, with different sizes of dogs, with trying to be more gentle. He doesn't bark as much when he first arrives. When there's a new dog, he just doesn't just storm after them and, like, kind of a bark. He kind of goes more slower. And so even, you know, other animals, they take time to adjust socially. In person. And so it's about, like, attention. Like, you learn also how to manage your attention through different scenarios. And even the monk said, like, some days you're gonna have good meditation days, sometimes you're gonna maybe not do as good, but it's all part of you learning to adjust. Some thoughts, like when I meditate, some thoughts are so, like, I forget that I'm meditating, or some thoughts are just so, like, so abstract. I don't know how to describe it. Like, so, like, what? Makes no sense. That kind of pulls my attention to the thought rather than my breathing. But, like, the more you practice, the more you kind of gain more resilience towards that. But, like, if you are in the digital world, like, you maybe practicing attention, yeah, you can still practice attention. Maybe I haven't even tried that, so maybe I'll try practicing attention in the digital world.
But I think kind of developing that skill is super important, because I mean, we can't stop that the design of online products are getting more like psychologically intelligent, in the sense where they, these companies do a lot of testing to see how to make things as persuasive, as addictive as possible. And it's, I think it's for our benefit that we become curious about these bigger questions, like what is attention and stuff like that. Because I think for me, at least, the more I'm able to play with these ideas and ask these questions, now I'm not just going into my computer without any tools. Now I have some tools. Like sometimes I'm like, oh, why did my head hurt? Or like, why do I feel so like I can't even focus right now? I'm like, okay, let's take a deep breath, let's go take a walk, and I come back and I'm more focused. Or maybe I've noticed that I've scrolled like maybe like more than like 10 minutes. I'm like, oh, like, rather than maybe before I could scroll for like 30 or an hour and I wouldn't even notice time pass by. And also, like, in my opinion, it's like things that I found pleasurable in the past just doesn't do it for me anymore. For example, I used to like to go on TikTok, but now I can't even go on there and my head starts hurting. I used to watch a lot of YouTube videos, but now I can't even do that. I'm like, what? I'm not even interested anymore. Because I think the more you learn, the more your opinions start changing. The more you talk to people, maybe you learn, oh, there's different ways of living. Well, let me try that. Oh, okay, I like that. Let me continue that. Oh, I don't like that. Okay, I will try something different. And and yeah, like my first time I went to the retreat, I went with a friend, and I had to leave early because it was like too much for me. But then the second time, I was able to stay longer, and I took a break, and I was like, okay, I could take a break, and it's okay. Maybe take a walk outside, and I can come back. But it's, so I think the next time I go, I'm going to be even better. Like, I think the more you practice, the more you, I don't know, things just changed. Maybe before it was like, maybe it could have been intimidation. Like maybe, oh, you know, 6 hours is like, maybe that's impossible. But last time was fun, and I was already planning on leaving early, but I was like, no, we'll try our best. And I was even telling the people that, I was like, yeah, I don't know if I can make it. And they're like, no, it's okay. Like, as long as you're here, that's all that matters. Even if you leave, even if you're just here for 2 hours, you came and you tried. And I like that. I think that's also part of attention, is that it's, you're gonna, quote unquote, fail. You're gonna lose your train of thought. Maybe you'll stop meditating for months. Okay. But, like, you come right back. Do it. I remember when I first started going to the gym, that's how it was too. Like, sometimes I would miss the gym for weeks, and then I'd come back. And then I'd be good, and then I'd miss for a couple of months. And then I came back, and then kind of like the cycle, you know? But over time,
I kept going, and now I'm more now I'm consistent. And now if I don't go for a couple of weeks, like, I get a little irritated, and I'm like, I'm more inclined to go back. So that's a big part too. I think that the monk stress too is that, it's not about perfection. It's like about trying to come back consistency. I think he said that like 20 minutes every day is better than 2 hours once a week or once a month. And like today I did it for 20 minutes. So tomorrow I'm going to try to do it. Yeah, I just think it's like about making it fun. I let myself lay on my bed because sometimes my body hurts a lot, but I'm like, you know what, as long as I'm trying to be consistent, that's all that matters to me. Okay, we're going to take a little break. I'm going to take a little break soon, but we'll keep going for now. Oh yeah, we'll take a little break. Okay.

Alrighty, we're back. You're listening to KUCI 88.9 FM in Irvine. I'm Amrit, your host, and this is Amor in Tech. Alright. We're back to the show. And so I've been reading this philosopher called Seneca, and a thing he stresses is that you shouldn't trust the masses, that I guess a lot of wisdom comes from you and you figuring it out, what living a good life means to you, and that you can't trust what everyone else is doing because you need to figure out what it means to you. And so I kind of think about it this from the technology perspective, and I think I learned early on when I was younger that something wasn't right, in the sense where I didn't think that me being on like Instagram was helping me live a good life. And I was like, 14, 15? I also started watching Black Mirror, so that kind of put some ideas of me maybe being open to critiquing stuff. And then I started learning about how much like personal information these companies were taking, and kind of making stuff super addictive. And I thought to myself, well, why didn't anyone tell me about this? And I would share to people, and then they would be like, no, they're not doing that, or it's not that big of a deal, or I have nothing to hide. This was back then. I think nowadays maybe there's more traction on the severity, but even then I tell people still about the social media thing, and they're like, well, whatever. And so, yeah, I learned that I can't trust the opinions of others. I need to figure out what it means for me to live a good life. Also for other things too, like health, I had friends that whenever I'd bring like my healthy foods or my fruits and vegetables, I get a little picked on, or they'd be like, dude, just like let it go. And I'm like, bruh, you say this every time we hang out. Like, how can I let go every time we hang out? And it's like, what does it mean to let go? I don't find joy in a lot of like ultra processed foods. I did a whole research project on how like in Mexico there's just so much ultra processed foods, and there's also like a high rate of diabetes in Mexico. And my family has a lot of like history of diabetes, and I've had my own health issues and all that jazz. And so for me, it isn't just about letting go, it's about how do I live a life that cares about me. And so these things I had to kind of figure out through my own discoveries, through my own trials and errors, through my own asking people for advice, through my own way of finding wisdom. And so it also applies for me right now when I'm trying to figure out post-grad and what kind of life do I want to live day to day. And I really value human connection. And so I've been going to new events that I find like on like community, like Eventbrite or Meetup or those type of apps, or things I find online like the meditation retreat, being open to saying hi to people. I just started a new job too, so I'm trying to
be more social and be just more present, ask people questions, invite my friends out. Because I've learned along the ways that that type of, I guess, activity, if you could call it that, helps me to kind of get out of my same routine, to introduce me to new ideas, rather than just being on the computer. And I have noticed that most of the time when I'm on the computer, it's because I might feel a little lonely or things like that. And so those are just things that I've noticed in myself. But those things you only notice when you're by yourself. And Seneca says that a lot, and how you have to be by yourself. You have to feel how you are when no one's watching, when no one's with you, when no one is influencing you. You have to figure out what it means, again, to live a good life according to you, through trial and error. And you're not going to be perfect, and it's going to be a forever trial and error, because you're always going to be learning new things. But this is also a big part of putting your attention and practicing giving your attention. And think about Stoicism as well. I'm still new to learning about it.

learning what is in your control, what's out of control. And something that was interesting was the idea of courage and how courage is not just, oh, you kind of fear something, you're going to do it anyways. Courage, what I've gained, is having courage to open your mind to different perspectives. Having courage to do things that might be unpopular, but it's towards the right way of life. Courage could be not just accepting something as is, but you, through your own mind processes, your own trying to figure things out, rationality, you're unpacking things that maybe beliefs, maybe ideas, and you're figuring out what it means for you. And I think it does take a lot of courage to begin to just say, hey, maybe the current way that society's going, maybe that's not something that I want to participate in heavily. And it's like, okay, we can't change everything, but I think that there are things that we can change. I'm a living proof that, I mean, I'm part of the 21st century. I'm Gen Z. I've had my experience on social media, and I'm still trying to find some kind of balance within everything. My habits have changed over the years, and it was through trial and error. It was through a lot of suffering, but that, I don't know, there's more sense of peace now. There's a sense of pride too. There's a sense of being proud that, like, I have chosen things for myself. And especially, I'm telling you, like, this, like, technology stuff, it's like, it seems like it's impossible to do something different. But it, I mean, I still use, like, maps. I still have an iPhone. I still listen to music, like, just because I don't have certain things doesn't mean I'm not, you know, participating in certain things. But through trial and error, I'm deciding, okay, what can I accept and what can I not accept? Or maybe I have social media, but maybe I can only use it on my computer and I have certain blockers or something. And for some people might say, oh, that's like too much. But I don't think nothing's too much for your own, like, peace and your own creation of environment that helps with your attention. And that's another thing that the monk said. He said that, like, it's just kind of meditating, so kind of it becomes a little bit more difficult because our environment maybe is not helping a certain direction. Like, for example, maybe I'm not quite sure, like, how monks train, but I think they go to, like, a monastery or something like that, where it's like kind of the environment is designed to help posture that those skills of meditation, other things, other skills I don't really know the name of, compared to maybe an average American, I don't know, if like a computer and access to the internet, maybe the environment is different. In school too, I mean, maybe now, I don't know what they're teaching nowadays, school, but at my time they weren't really teaching about, like, digital mindfulness and minimalism, all that stuff. But doesn't mean that you can't change. 'Cause my

0: my environment has changed. Like when I first started trying to limit my social media use, I told myself, okay, I can only use social media on my computer. So I was still scrolling, but I couldn't do it as much as I had it when I had on my phone. So right there, you're changing your environment. And I wasn't expecting perfection. I just wanted to see if this could help a bit. And it did help a bit. So little by little, I started, maybe instead of TikTok, I started liking a lot of content where it was like anti-technology or like, oh, be more mindful, or quotes, maybe more nature videos. And so those type of videos kind of would encourage me to get off my phone. So I started doing that, and then I was able to get off TikTok, and then I started Instagram, and then little by little, I went off Instagram. And then YouTube, I started just being like, okay, I can only go on YouTube, like, I can only follow education accounts, and for fun, I had to search it up on the search bar, and then I also downloaded some things where it was like, oh, it blocks Reels, or what's it called, Reels? Yeah, Reels, no, Shorts. It would block YouTube Shorts, the scrolling little videos. So I only had access to full-length videos. And then another part of the blocker, or the Google Chrome extension blocker, was that I couldn't see thumbnails. And I didn't have a recommendation page. So little by little, my brain kind of naturally adjusted to these new environments. And now, I'll watch one video on YouTube. And I'm like, all right, that's enough. But those little things are precious. Any little thing is precious. Like, I remember when I read, like, Atomic Habits, and it was just like, you kind of want to make the smallest little change possible and just try to make that consistent. Like, if you're trying to go to the gym, just go to the gym. You don't even have to work out. You just get there and you can go back home. Get there and go back home. Get there and go back home. And I still practice that kind of mindset today. Like, even if I go to the gym and I'm like, you know what? I'm too tired for this. All right, just do a stretch and go back home. And then I'll consider that a win. Because with all this changing of ourselves, it takes time, it takes new experiences, it takes new information, it takes time. Did I ever say that? Perhaps. it won't come out of nowhere, because, like, I mean, even in, like, biology, things come in time. For example, I think of a volcano. A volcano doesn't just erupt out of nowhere. It's like slowly simmering underneath. Bamboo, there's this like metaphor of like habits. It's like bamboo will be growing and you won't even know, but like out of nowhere it'll start growing super fast in such a short time. You're like, whoa. Like for me, when I started working out, I mean, at first, I wasn't seeing a lot of progress, but I told myself, like, I'm not here to just see changes in my body. I'm here because I've already read all the health benefits. I already understood that, like, if I work out, you know, my blood pressure lowers, and, like, all these risks for all these diseases are lowering. Like, it's worth it. This is why I'm doing it. Like, so my intention wasn't to look a certain way. My intention was long-term health. Like, I want it to be that when I was like old, like when I was going to 50s 60s 70s, like for women, I mean, they lose a lot of muscle mass, and I didn't want that to happen to me. So I'm like, okay, it's for my older self. And already, like, that mindset kind of it changes how I was working. I wasn't working out just to look a certain way. I was working out because I want it to move. I want it to do something good for my body. And, I mean, the benefits of looking better, too. But, like, that came after. So, for, like, the digital stuff, like, I was curious about technology. So, for me, it was, like, man, I'm not trying to be a sucker to all this. But I also find it really interesting how, I don't know, it makes you, for me, it helped me be a bit more humble in the sense where we are all, like, susceptible to psychology, like, in the sense where, like, we can all get addicted to anything, we can all, when we're meditating, we all fall trapped to our thoughts. We all, like, we're all human, like, we're all going to go through similar things. And so, yeah, I mean, I liked learning about philosophy, technology, because you can talk to anybody and they're gonna have an opinion. Maybe it's not a super strong opinion, maybe they didn't think about certain things, but, like, it bleeds into everything we do. Like, technology, these are just tools that many different types of animal species have their own tools. And yeah, I kind of rambled for a bit, but yeah, I think my hopes for these episodes, these I'm Out in Tech, is just maybe there's no definitive answer. Like, technology isn't good or bad. It's something that bleeds into everything we do, because everything we do bleeds into everything we do. And, like, it's interesting how this kind of season, I'd say, was a lot about, like, philosophy and self and attention, and yeah, it's very interesting how the episodes came about in that way. But it's important to ask these questions, because these questions of, like, do we need all this information, or should we, how long should we spend on these devices, or what is attention? Like, all these questions have been asked for years and years and years. Like, these are fundamental questions or fundamental ideas to think about, because that's, like, our human condition. I don't know what other word to say besides condition, maybe experience. These similar issues, no matter if we didn't have phones thousands of years ago, we were still dealing with information, and we were still dealing with maybe one-sided beliefs, or maybe a lack of openness, or maybe fear. And these questions keep repeating itself, I think, for a lot of generations. And I think even now, it's more important that we're asking these questions, because I think it just gets lost. Like, I don't really know. I don't know. I read somewhere where, like, people were reading less or something, or people were talking to each other less or something. Not sure how accurate those are, but I mean, I can see it, but, like, I don't know how accurate that is. But if that's the case, and even if that wasn't the case, talking to each other, like, debating with each other, being open to being like, hey, well, how do you see the world, and where'd you end up with that conclusion? It's like, we need to help each other out. We need to be more of a safe space to maybe have a different opinion, maybe have an opinion that, I don't know, just different. So I'm trying to move myself more into in-person conversations. I've put on some book clubs on my calendar that I'm excited, some philosophy talks on my calendar. Yeah, I mean, now I'm not in college anymore. I still like to learn and I still like to talk to people, so let's keep doing that. Let's keep prioritizing those type of connections, those type of spaces, because those are priceless. Those are one of a kind. Yeah. Priceless. Yeah, I really like talking to people. I'm grateful for like my past experiences too that have helped me be more comfortable with like awkwardness and like ambiguity and like figuring things out on the spot and being open to different relationships and just being open to different people. Because I grow a lot too. I meet a different person. Something in me changes. Maybe a different part of me comes out that I didn't even know existed. There's new memories. For a while, I was a bit like sad. I was like, oh, am I not gonna have any more friends anymore? Like people say, oh, the most time you'll meet people is when you're in college. And I'm like, is that true? I don't think that's true. All those beliefs that people say, I always gotta examine and I gotta test it for myself. I don't think that's true. Yeah, I don't think that's true at all. But yeah, we're coming to the last 5 minutes. So let's see what other questions I got are for me to answer. Let's see. Yeah, I mean, I hope I make it like apparent that I'm not saying certain things are bad or good. Obviously, I might have my opinions. But I mean, I'm still on using my computer and stuff. I'm still using the tool. But I think just because this tool can do so much that we gotta think a lot about. It's like compared to like a radio or like a fork. Okay, I can only think about so much about a fork. Average wise, I'm sure an anthropologist can think a lot about a fork, but like basic kind of vibe, like a computer, I mean, you can just go on and on and on. Here's a question. What type of relationship do we want with technology? How does it look like? I think in my dream is maybe I only need to check my computer like maybe once a day, maybe an hour. And then other times I'm playing music, I'm reading, I'm hanging out with people, I'm going to the park, I'm trying out new hobbies. I probably still use computer for music. I'm not buying all those records and stuff and CDs. I'll have physical books. Yeah, and maybe also like just be more okay with silence. I think I need to work on that. Sometimes it's just so boring though. But I want to improve my attention. Another thing that like the monk mentioned is that like when we improve our attention, it bleeds into other things we do. I think I mentioned this before too. It's like when we can focus, when we improve our focus ability, it also maybe helps us form deeper connections because we can be with people more deeply, more presently. I think people notice that too, if you're there and present, like compared to someone that's like, what, on their phone, I don't know what. Or maybe when you're doing your job, you can really focus on your task. Maybe when you feel fear, you can focus on that emotion and kind of uncover what's underneath and be like, what do I'm really fearing? And is it really that scary? Like, what's one way we can tackle this fear or something like that? And so, yeah, maybe if I reshape the the idea of meditation boring. What if I reshape it as an investment to other parts of my life? Maybe that would. I mean, I think it's a lot about testing different mindsets as well. Like, fake it till you make it kind of thing, where it's like, okay, there's something I don't want to do. How can I change in my brain? And there was this other book. I forgot who. This other monk. And he was saying that when you wash dishes, enjoy washing your dishes. Be in the moment. And now, guess what? I magically like washing dishes now. Working out. I used to hate it. I thought it was so boring. Now I like it. And after this, I'm going to go there right now for fun. I go for fun. So, hey. We got to work with what we got and do our best. All right, that's it for this week of Amor en Tech. Take care, y'all. Have a good rest of y'all's life. And, yeah, see y'all next time. Bye.
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2: 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Hello, hello, and welcome to Mysteries and More, your place to hear mysteries and crime dramas from our favorite classic radio shows. I am your host, Marie, and I have curated a wonderful selection of mysteries to keep you entertained for the short 30 minutes we are together. Before we begin, I'd like to remind everyone that the views, thoughts, and opinions expressed in this program do not represent KUCI, its management, or the UC Board of Regents. Today's episode is entitled Benny Trounzel, from Dragnet by Jack Webb. Let's get listening.
3: Ladies and gentlemen, the story you are about to hear is true. Only the names have been changed to protect the innocent.
4: You're a detective sergeant. You're assigned to narcotics detail. For more than 2 months, doctors' offices have been burglarized, hospital pharmacies pillaged, drugstores robbed, medical supply firms ransacked, with one purpose in mind: the theft of narcotics. The criminals are expert, cunning, vicious. Your job? Get them.
3: Dragnet, the documented drama of an actual crime, investigated and solved by the men who unrelentingly stand watch on the security of your home, your family, and your life. For the next 30 minutes, transcribed in cooperation with the Los Angeles Police Department, you will travel step by step on the side of the law through an actual case from official police files. From beginning to end, from crime to punishment, Dragnet is the story of your police force in action.
5: It was Thursday, March 23rd. It was windy in Los Angeles. We were working the night watch out of narcotics. My partner's Ben Romero. The boss is Ed Backstrand, chief of detectives. My name's Friday. I was on my way back from the record bureau, and it was 10:35 p.m. when I got to room 24, narcotics detail.
6: Yeah, okay. Well, we'll be right over. Thank you. Get anything, Joe?
5: Nothing we don't know already. How about you?
6: That was the county hospital on the phone. Doc Welch. Pretty fair lead. I told him we'd be right over.
5: What's he got?
6: One of our informants, Benny Trounzel. Ready?
5: Let's go. What's with Benny?
6: It's bad shape. Somebody worked him over. They found him in an alley off of South Main.
5: Yeah?
6: Doc says Trounzel talked before he passed out.
5: Anything good?
6: He claimed he knows who's running the new dope racket in town. Says they got him.
5: Now, let's take the stairs here, huh? Why should they bother with small fry like Benny?
6: That's what I'm wondering. Blackmail, maybe.
5: Benny's still on the needle? Maybe that accounts for his story.
6: Doc says his skull is fractured. Morphine doesn't do that to you.
5: Yeah. Benny mention any names?
6: I don't know. Doc didn't say.
5: Here's the garage. Come on. When did they pick up Benny?
6: About an hour ago. He had a pocket full of Bendels on him. Heroin.
5: Trounzel's small fry. He never had that much dope on him in his life.
6: That's what makes it interesting. Let's go.
7: County Hospital? Yes, sir. The line is busy. Will you wait? Thank you.